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Good morning. You're listening to Radio Tyneside on Saturday, the 23rd of May, 2026, which can only mean two things. Well, three, actually. Firstly, it was on this date in 1933 that Joan Collins, the English stage, television and film actor and writer, was born in London. Secondly, it's the start of a bank holiday weekend. Yes, another one. And thirdly, possibly more importantly than the last two, Martin Green is back at your radio at 8. Welcome to the Weekend Early Breakfast Show, Part 1.

So far, so good. 8.5 minutes past six already across the Castle Gates hospitals and in the local community. Pointer Sisters, I'm so excited, which of course I am. Of course I am, because I've got the chance to sit here this morning at the start of a bank holiday weekend and have a bit natter with you over the next couple of hours. I mean, what could be more exciting than that, surely? And Spice Girls, spice up your life. Yes, I will be trying to spice up your life just ever so slightly between now and 8 o'clock. Steady, dear. What we have definitely got coming up is we'll be saying, look what you've said, is reveal origins of the phrase at the drop of a hat. Now, we know if we do something at the drop of a hat, it's to do it immediately, without hesitation. But where the dickens did the phrase come from? You'll find out. We've got two tracks from our featured artist. A fascinating health fact. A health fact that'll just make you say, I don't believe that, Martin. I really don't. We've got my 70s after 7 sequence. Two songs, back to back, from the 90s, 70 and 79, with both artist names beginning with the same letter. And before the end of the show, you and I will sit down for one-to-one as we go back to 1 year and play two songs. We're both number ones. I've got some healthy news about getting old. And also, we're going to have a bit chat about living to 100. You see the connection there? Healthy news on getting old and having a bit chat about living to 100. And they say there's no planning or forethought goes into this show. Oh, I say. Oh. Most of the time, they're absolutely right, of course. Good morning, boss. This is such a golden nugget. This is the bee's knees. It's Jeffrey Osborne.

It's Radio Tyneside Saturday morning, playing Jeffrey Osborne, Ed Sheeran and The Searchers, back to back. 6:20 and a half across to Castlegate says hospitals and the local community. Every Saturday and Sunday, 6 to 8, it is the weekend early breakfast show here on Radio Tyneside, playing the best music. At 8 o'clock, the guy with really clean clothes. Yeah, he does really have clean clothes. Dan Finley's here with Good Morning Tyneside. Tony Crosby in at 10 with Saturday AM, and then Mark Seaman has your lunch break at midday, including Mark's million seller, the one that got away, and the Saturday smoocher. Elliot Clark in at 2 with the afternoon show. Full details of all forthcoming programmes can be found on our website, radiotyneside.co.uk. Just go there, click on the link where it says schedule, especially if you want to know what's happening this coming bank holiday Monday on Radio Tyneside. Slight change to the schedule, to the normal schedule on the Monday, so check it out. I'm not working bank holiday Monday, by the way. No. The boss pleaded with me. He says, please, please, please. I said, oh no, boss, you couldn't afford me. And then I woke up. Here's Take That and the title track from their current album, You're a Superstar. Good morning. So-

0: Paul Simon, Mother and Child Reunion. It's Mott of Green, keeping you company late. On the way in the next 30 minutes, we'll be saying, look what you've said. Is a reveal origin of the phrase at the drop of a hat. We know to do something at the drop of a hat is to do it immediately without any hesitation whatsoever. But where the flippity-jibber did the phrase come from? You'll find out in the next 30 minutes. Also, we've got two tracks from our featured artist and some healthy news about getting old. But news now of something that's happening here, right here in Newcastle University on Saturday the 13th of June that you might like to get along to. It's the Discover Festival, and you are invited to this free one-day festival of interactive family fun, filled with activities and events to inspire all ages. 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Yeah, you can. You can listen to inspiring music and watch captivating stage performances. You can get involved in activities, and it's suitable for both adults and children. It's the Discover Festival. It's happening here at Newcastle University, Saturday 13th of June, from 10 until 4.
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from 9 years ago. Steps with a track from the album Tears on the Dance Floor. Scared of the Dark. Good morning to you if you're currently on the night shift across the Castle Gates Air Hospitals. Good morning, good morning. You're not scared of the dark, are you? Just a little bit when you go down that corridor and the lights are off until they suddenly switch themselves on. Yeah. Yeah, we've all been there, haven't we? Anyway, how's it going? The night shift. It's going all right. Good, good. And of course, the good news is, looking at the time, you've probably only got about an hour to go. You're over the hump. There's light at the end of the tunnel. And we're just seconds away from me playing two tunes from our featured artist just for you. And what a featured artist we've got. Ahead of that, though, we must say, look what you've said. It's revealed origins of the phrase at the drop of a hat. Now, late 18th century dueling rules stated that a signal was to be made to begin firing. A dropped handkerchief was often used. In 19th century America, duels were common and the signal was a dropped hat. Races were also sometimes started in the same way. Dropping a hat is a sign for go. So, to do something at the drop of a hat is to do it immediately, without hesitation. Like now, at the drop of a hat, I'm going to play two tracks from our featured artist. And our featured artist this morning, it's the mighty Elvis Presley. And this is track one.

0: Tonight at 6, it's Pure Country here on Radio Tyneside with me, Ian Hornsby. 2 hours of popular country favourites covering the past 60 years, including lots of crossover hits, which means lots of Elvis, Jim Reeves, Glen Campbell, Dolly Parton and many more, with memorable songs of tears and heartache, love and romance, drinking, divorce and perhaps worst of all, unrequited love. That's Pure Country this Saturday evening at 6 p.m. prompt. I don't want to start without you.
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Play the best music. Over the last 5 minutes and 48 seconds, you've enjoyed two songs from our featured artist. Our featured artist, of course, was the King, Elvis Presley. We started off with Way Down, number one from September 77. And we'll follow that with Suspicious Minds, if I could say it. Suspicious Minds, top three from November 69. And the problem is, and it's a nice problem, but the problem is when you feature an artist like Elvis Presley, who's had millions and millions of hits, well, I exaggerate slightly, but you know, he's had loads of hits. How do you choose only two to play? Well, the answer is I got a pin, got all Elvis Presley's hits up on the Radio Tyneside monitor here in the studio, and stuck a pin in. I picked two hits, yeah, Way Down and Suspicious Minds, and I've also slightly damaged the monitor, but shh. Don't tell anybody. They'll never notice. Moving on, healthy news coming here this morning. And a new study suggests that sleeping for more than 8 hours each night is linked to organs aging faster. Scientists have found a sweet spot between 6.4 and 7.8 hours for nightly slumber. But either side of that may be associated with poorer health. The study examined the biological, lifestyle and health data of more than 500,000 people. The team from Columbia University in New York looked for gradual changes in individual organs over time that could be used like a clock to gauge how the organ was aging. They then linked the changes to sleep duration and found a striking pattern. Too many hours of sleep, as well as too few, appear to speed up aging in the brain, heart, lung, and immune system. Huen-Ho Wen, an assistant professor at Columbia University, said, "Our study shows that too little and too much sleep are associated with faster aging in nearly every organ. It supports the idea that sleep is important in maintaining organ health within a coordinated brain-body network, including metabolic balance and a healthy immune system. Sleep is crucial to health, repairing cells, consolidating memories, and removing toxins from the brain. Previous studies have shown that regular restful sleep can extend life by nearly 5 years for men and more than 2 years for women. And scientists have known for some time that not getting enough sleep increases the risk of a string of health complaints. But the authors said this was the first time that the benefit of good sleep to life expectancy had been quantified. Researchers said it didn't mean the sleep duration alone causes organs to age faster or slower, but it suggested that both insufficient and excessive sleep may be markers of poorer overall health across the body. So there you go. We've known, I think everybody knows for a long time now, that, you know, too little sleep, yeah, it's not good for you for a number of reasons, and we've outlined them some there. But actually having too much sleep can also be a bit of a problem. You're aiming for between 6.4 and 7.8 hours each night.

0: Sarah Coleman, Dan and Shay, back to back at the beginning of a bank holiday weekend. Yes, another one. They're like buses. You wait forever and then a couple come along at once. It's Radio Tyneside on your radio. 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

0: Berry Hill.
1: Ron Sexsmith, Radio. Waiting towards 7 o'clock and the latest news update. On the way in the second hour, I'll give you a fascinating health fact. Yes, a health fact that'll just make you say, I don't believe that, Martin. We've got 70s after 7 sequence, two songs back to back from the 1970 and 79. Both artists' names begin the same letter. The letter this morning is Q. Yes, Q for Quebec. So, which artists in the 1970s am I going to play with their names beginning with Q? Stick around if you can, you'll find out. Before the end of the show, you and I will sit down for one-to-one as we go back to 1 year and play two songs that were both number ones. And we'll be having a bit chat about living to 100. All that and more is coming up. And maybe, just maybe, at the start of a bank holiday weekend, we'll have a little bit of this. Texas Hampton Contact latest news. Texas. Summer sun.

Good morning. Welcome to the second hour of the Weekend Early Breakfast Show, part one. It's Smarter Green keeping you company late. Coming around at 6 minutes past seven across the Castle and Gateshead hospitals and in the local community, Kylie Minogue, Can't Get You Out of My Head. And then came Enrique Iglesias featuring Sierra, Taking Back My Love.

Radio Tyneside at the weekend, playing Enrique Iglesias in Sierra and Taking Back My Love. On the way in this hour, I'll give you a fascinating health fact. Yes, a health fact that'll just make you say, I don't believe that, Martin. We've got the 70s after 7 sequence, two songs back to back from the 1970 and 79, with both artist names begin with the same letter. The letter this morning is Q. Yes, Q for Quebec. Before the end of the show, you and I will sit down for a one-to-one as we go back to 1 year and play two songs that were both number ones. And we'll be having a bit chat about living to 100. But it is Saturday, the 23rd of May, 2026, which means it's day two of the Blackfriars Beer Festival in Newcastle. It's day one of the Festival of Transport at Beamish Museum. Tonight, local comedian Elaine Robertson is live at the Time Theatre. It's World Turtle Day. It's the penultimate day of Sandwich Week. It's day one of National Children's Gardening Week. It's the penultimate day of National Donut Week. It's day 23 of Skin Cancer Awareness Month and National Photography Month and National Barbecue Month. Fingers crossed the weather's all right for that. It's National Lucky Penny Day and it's National Drinking with Chickens Day. Yep, that's what I said. National Drinking with Chickens Day. Of course, you've got to find some chickens to have a drink with, I guess. Never mind chickens, what about seagulls? A flock of seagulls. Do you remember this? I ran. Good morning.

Tyneside playing a flock of seagulls from 82, and Peter Falchdog and the Pet Shop Boys back to back. 7:21 across Newcastle and Gateshead hospitals and in the local community, and we're just seconds away from our 70s after 7 sequence. Ahead of that, though, I must give you a fascinating health fact. Yes, I just have to do it. A health fact that'll just make you say, I don't believe that, Martin. The average person has over 1,460 dreams a year, which is about 4 dreams every night. The average person has over 1,460 dreams a year, which is about 4 dreams every night. Why is it? Why? Or maybe it's just me, but why is it that you never seem to remember your dreams? Or maybe you just remember bits and snatches of them. But I mean, thinking about it, if you have 4 every night, that's an awful lot of dreams that are just gone and never to be remembered again. Anyway, I must remember now, before we go any further, to get into our 70s after 7 sequence. 2 songs back to back from the 1970 and 79, with both artist names beginning with the same letter. The letter is Q. Yes, it's Q for Quebec. It's also Q for Quattro, Susie Quattro, and Q for Queen. We are the champions. We'll follow Can the Can. It's our 70s after 7 sequence on Radio Tyneside. Played the best music. Good morning.

0: You've just enjoyed two songs back-to-back from the 1970 and 79, with both artist names beginning with the letter Q. It was our 70s After 7 sequence. We started off with Susie Quattro, Can the Can, number one from June 73, and we'll follow that with Queen, We Are the Champions, top three from October 77. Now, I'm not saying that Sunderland Football Club will be the champions of the Premier League by the end of tomorrow when they play the final games, but there is a chance, maybe a remote chance, but a chance that Sunderland could be playing in Europe next season. That's if they win against Chelsea and other results go in their favour. Incidentally, just to keep things even and everybody happy, Newcastle United are away at Fulham tomorrow. And, let's not think about Europe for Newcastle United. Not for next season, anyway. Anyway, it's Martin Green keeping the company for a few more minutes. Still to come, you and I will sit down for 1-to-1 as we go back to 1 year and play two songs that were both number ones. And we'll be having a bit of chat about Living to 100. It's on the way.
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1: Over 100 in Britain 10 years ago, when there were about 10,000 centenarian women. So just think about that for a second. Just 10 years ago, there was fewer than 2,000 men in this country that were over 100 years of age, and compared to about 10,000 women. And the latest projections also show that the average male of pensionable age can now look forward to at least 20 years of retirement. And meanwhile, female life expectancy at age 65 came to an extra 22 years this year and is forecast to cross the 25-year mark by 2054. So there you go. One in eight boys born today will live to 100. And what do you think about that? Enjoy this. The song that originally was released in 1985, re-released in 1991, was a bigger hit second time round for The Waterboy.

0: It's Radio Tyneside at the beginning of a bank holiday weekend, playing the Water Boys and Hole of the Moon. And we're just 50 seconds away from you and I sitting down for a one-to-one. It's next.
1: Hello, Mark Seaman here with a suggestion to make your Saturday lunchtime just that little bit more enjoyable. 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And on my show, we take it that bit further by adding a few special music features. We have our dance floor favourite, a song that'll take you back to your party days or nights out at the local disco. We also have our Saturday Smoocher, one of those songs that the DJ played at the end of the night when the lights were turned down low. I'll also be playing The One That Got Away, a song you may well know but failed to make the charts. There's Mark's Million Seller and more. So why not join me each week here on Radio Tyneside for the best music on the Saturday lunch break between 12 and 2. I look forward to your company then.
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0: Thanks, Mark. Yes, it is now time for you and I to sit down for one-to-one as we go back to 1 year and play two songs that were both number ones. The year is 1980. The songs come from Blondie and David Bowie. Ashes to Ashes will follow. Call Me. You and I having a one-to-one on Radio Tyneside. Playing the best music.

Oh, I have spoilt you with the golden nuggets this morning, but hey, you thoroughly deserve it. And anyway, it's the beginning of a bank holiday weekend, isn't it? Over the last 7 minutes and 30 seconds, you've enjoyed two number one songs from 1980. You and I were having a one-to-one. We start off with Blondie and Call Me, number one for 1 week in the April, and we'll follow that with David Bowie, Ashes to Ashes, number one for 2 weeks, this time in the August. And that's it. There is no more. Time has squeezed us dry. There's nothing left. I'm Arden Green. Have a superb Saturday, won't you? If you're lying there in hospital, please, please, please, if you can, get out of hospital today, get back home to your family and friends, and enjoy the rest of the bank holiday weekend with them. If, however, you think that's just not going to happen in the next 24 hours, join me bright-eyed, bushy-tailed, 6 o'clock tomorrow morning for the weekend early breakfast show, part 2. I'm off now back to the greenhouse. Not quite sure what me and the current Mrs. Green are doing today, but checking the weather forecast, and shock, horror, gasp, the weather didn't get the memo about it being a bank holiday weekend, because it looks to be fairly dry, sunny, and 20-odd degrees today, like it was yesterday. What is going on? However, if the weather's fine, I think that me and the current Mrs. Green will definitely be out with Reggie the Cockapoo, because yes, we are dog-sitting this weekend, because my favourite daughter, only daughter, and the son-in-law, and his side of the family, have gone to Mallorca for a few days, just like a long weekend. They went from on Thursday, coming back on Monday, and they're hoping to have really fine weather. And I'm thinking, ha-ha! Didn't need to go very far to get some fine weather, did you? Mind you, saying that, it'll still be warmer in Mallorca, I guess. Stand by, the guy with really clean clothes is next, Daz Finley. I'll leave you with the Bee Gees. Bye for now.

You're right there. 6 foot five, 20 stone, bald head, but a great sense of humour. Joe Jackson. Is she really going out with him? It's got nothing to do with us. Nothing at all to do with us. But it didn't stop us from reading the news of the world on a Sunday, did it? I know there's pros and cons about being famous, but imagine the paparazzi waiting for you 24/7. Oh, hey. Imagine, you know, when you have them days when you can't be bothered to have a wash. Just me that. Get the wet wipes out, sweetheart. Oh, come on, we all get them. And then, you know, there's paparazzi at your door. They're going to capture every move. All these cameras on HD. You'll see every spot, every wrinkle. Oh, no. It's the last thing you need when you've got big bean juice on your chin. It's dripped down the front of your dressing gown. Don't get me wrong. The money side of fame I would like, but the rest of it, nah, you're right. I mean, it's bad enough leaving the Radio Tyneside studios at 10 o'clock. Are you Martin Green? Can I have your autograph? Are you Tony Crosby? Can I have your autograph? I mean, there's loads of bored housewives out there at 10 o'clock looking for Martin Green and Tony Crosby. So now I'm Big Das. I'm Tony Crosby's warm-up man. We're not bothered about you, Das. Hey, talking to Martin Green, the king of early morning breakfast. He's back tomorrow from 6, just before Craig Fargo's Retro Rewind. Here we are, the Saturday the 23rd of May. It's a bank holiday Saturday. It is beautiful in Newcastle upon Tyne.

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0: It's going to be a dry day with sunny intervals right up until it goes dark. Highs are 21, lows are 9 degrees. I might give my neighbour a little Big Daz treat later on in this weather. There's only three things I'll be wearing in the garden later on this morning. A pair of long johns, a hanky over my head, and a smile. That's all the bored housewife's getting next door. That's all she's getting. There's more to me than that, sweetheart. No, there isn't. Gladys Knight's on. Love this record.

Gladys Knight, I love you. And your pips. Oh. Midnight train to Georgia. I do enjoy a train journey, me. I love the one from Newcastle to York. Less than an hour. Tremendous. I love York. Oh. If I won the lottery out of a place in York, beautiful. Some great watering holes in York. Two of the worst train journeys I've ever encountered. Coming back from the 1998 and 99 FA Cup finals. After watching Newcastle United get defeated in both. Oh, hey. Arsenal, Man U. I think it was a 98 Cup final in. I'm on the train coming back to Newcastle the same day, a couple hours after the match. And I'm like, you know what it is? I'm going to have an egg sandwich and a pork pie to ease the pain. So I goes up to the buffet a bit. There's nothing left, mate. It was a dry train. I couldn't even have a pint of Caribbean. Said about two words. Horrible, horrible journey back there. Horrible. I got off the train and the lads were like, are you going for a pint, Daz? I said, I'm going home. I've had enough today. Looks a great job, doesn't it, being a train driver? I mean, I don't know the ins and outs how it works, but are they like planes? You just set it to automatic pilot, put your feet on the desk, put radio tight side on, that's it. Wake us up when we get to York. I'm being serious here. I've always fancied being a bin man. No, I'm too old now. I couldn't get my socks on this morning. No idea why. But the old school the bin man, you know, and just get them on the shoulders and does everything now, the bin truck, doesn't it? You just hook it on the back and away it goes. I never give my bin man a Christmas tip, you know. Remember me mum giving it, me dad leaving a few bob for the bin man. I don't know if you're supposed to do it. It's like being a postman. You might not like it, or postwoman, sorry. Keep it right, keep the job right, guys. It's like being a postman or postwoman, isn't it? I mean, you might not like the job, but it's better than walking the streets. Thank you very much. I remember being in the careers office. Here we go, it's back on it. I'm a little bit giddy this morning. I remember being in the careers office and Dad's, what do you want to do? I says, well, I want to be an astronaut, but I'm not prepared to travel.

That's what me and Mr. Crosby are here for, between 8 and 12. Take your mind off all your troubles. Anne's been in touch this morning. She's rang the magic number. Magic as in, not the radio station. Oops. She says, Daz, I'm just going to say that Sophie Jarvis is a breath of fresh air. I says, really enjoyed Sophie's show this morning. And she says, young Elliot Clark. She says, Daz, I really enjoyed listening to them too. I shall pass the message on to the powers that be. Thanks for ringing, Anne. She says, Daz, I'm after the shop, so... These are things you've got to do to survive. Benidorm Tubby from Fleetwood, he's been in touch. He says, Daz, there's a load of years coming down from the northeast for a weekend in Blackpool. I think it's Marky Mark's birthday. Well, if they're from the northeast, they're going to drink the place dry, Tubby, I'll tell you that much. I go to Sid Little's boozer. Steamer. The Steamer in Fleetwood. That's Sid Little's boozer, I think. Yeah, live till 10. No pressure. Give me a ring if you want. It's up to you. 0191-220-789. 0191-220-789. You can text 07811-936-936. 07811-936-936. And if you like the email, studio@radiotyneside.co.uk. Bank holiday Saturday, it's a lovely feeling if you've been to Grafton. You've got 3 days off, isn't it? Oh, just starting all lovely. Not so good if you're in hospital or you're grafting over the weekend. Morning to you if you're in the RVI Freeman QE. Hope you get out sooner rather than later. I want to do a little experiment live on the air. Two seconds. Just gotta go over here. I'm doing a live experiment on Radio Tyneside. You can do this any time over the weekend. See if it works for you. I want you to get a glass of water with a spoon in a glass of your favourite tipple, whether it be tea, coffee, alcohol, whatever. Okay. So what you do is you get your glass of water. I've got to be careful with the equipment here. And you give it a little stir like that. You hear that? Yeah. All right. Just go over here and get me QC sherry. Get me spoon. So you've heard how a glass of water sounds. See what happens when I stir the QC sherry. No. Ah, I've ruined that. I pressed the wrong button. It's live radio. Right, so that's how a glass of water sounds. This is how the QC sherry sounds. I spent all week thinking that up. All week. Just and everything for 7:30 on for it being ruined. Twenty-five past eight, Radio Tyneside. Morning, Dazzles on Play Doctor Who.

0: Mickey Hardy's just been in touch. Morning, Mickey. Says Daz Gremlins in the works. Exactly, Michael. Nothing to do with Dazza. Cause I know you're gonna find Doctor Hook, better love next time, baby. Hey, sad news this week. We lost Dennis Le Carrier. Sadly passed away. Love Doctor Hook. Both gone now. Thought I would play that as just as a mark of respect. Fantastic band. I've had Doctor Hook's greatest hits on all week. Do you find that when one of your favourite artists dies? You stick them on, don't you? R.I.P. Dennis. You've left us with some great music. Saturday, 13th of June. It's the Northumberland Miners Picnic. Woodhorn Museum, Asherton. It's on from 10 till 5 o'clock. 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There's children's activities, there's live music, street theatre, there's food stalls, do the silk kebabs. So we get in touch, please. That's a deal breaker for me, kebab stall. 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It's the Northumberland Miners Picnic. 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

sexy music, Brian Ferry. He gets his suits from Armani. I get mine from the Oxfam shop. We've got loads of coming. By the way, after nine, happy hour this week, it's Tunes and Cheese. So you'll hear a great song followed by another great song, but you may think that's a little bit cheesy. Tunes and Cheese just after nine, huh? Fancy it. 26 to nine, let's do a three-track flashback. Three records, one naughty year. If you fancy having a pop of the year, more than welcome. Nothing to give away. Got some old socks with holes in if you want some of them, size 12. I was telling you the other week, I've got a problem with my feet. My big toe on both feet, I was trying to climb over my other toes to get to my little toe to give it a kiss. I knew I should have followed the doctor's advice years ago. Just stick a bit of cotton wool in between your big toe and your other toe, Dad, huh? I never did. Anyway, three records, 1 year. You ready? You're ready, I'm ready. Come on and let's play What's a Naughty Year, please.

giving me goosebumps, this record. Turn Your Love Around. When I was at school in PE playing football, the lads used to say, "How are man does? I've seen milk tone quicker." I was also called Daz the Whippet. Or being sarcastic. I had the skills of Gaza, I just didn't have the pace, you know what I mean? Benidorm Tommy's went for 1986. 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

0: It is the 80s. I don't usually give clues, but I'll give you that much as well. 2.1 to go. I'll be back in 32 seconds with the third and final track.
1: A squeezing across the chest. A feeling of unease. That sense something's not right.
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0: Sogwart George Benson, you love around some $2 handheld in black and white. I'm playing our Whispers, It's a Love Thing. 1981 was the year. Unlucky Benidorm, unlucky Mickey Handy. I know it's a bank holiday now, I'm supposed to keep things cheerful, but 1981, 45 years ago, can you believe it? Unbelievable. 5 years' time, 1981, would have been half a century ago.
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0: Ian Hornsby, 2 hours of popular country favourites covering the past 60 years, including lots of crossover hits, which means lots of Elvis, Jim Reeves, Glen Campbell, Dolly Parton and many more, with memorable songs of tears and heartache, love and romance, drinking, divorce and perhaps worst of all, unrequited love. That's Pure Country this Saturday evening at 6 p.m. prompt. I don't want to start without you.
1: Well, by the time I've had me beans, and it depends what time me horse gets it, to be honest with you, you know what I'm saying? Depends where I park the horses in the northeast. Could be on bricks when I come back outside. I'll do me best to be there at 6 o'clock. Pure Country tonight with Mr. Ian Hornsby. I've been meaning to play this for weeks. Incredible mini music. The Little River Band.

0: Oh, just love it.
1: Little River Barn reminiscing. Do you like reminiscing?
0: I do.
1: Memories, I think they call it. Bernard Old Tommy's just been on the phone. He's just rang 0191 220 789. He's going to the steamer in Fleetwood tomorrow. See the lot from the northeast that are going down, and Sid Little. He says, when you're coming down there, it's you, Fargo, Mickey Hardy. He says, bring everybody from Radio Tyneside down. We'll have a right night of it. I'm working on it, Tommy. I'm working on it. Did you watch Eurovision last week? Me neither. Was it the boozer? I had a look Sunday morning. 1 point. I'd rather have the badge nil pour me than 1 point. I mean, I haven't even heard our entry. No interest in whatsoever. I was wondering if you put superstars like Coldplay and Oasis in for the UK entry of the Eurovision, do you think it would do any better? I think the truth of the matter is Europe just hate us, don't they? Here's my plan. If the Eurovision bosses are listed, here's my plan. Representing the UK, please welcome Benny Hill. Eurovision entry next year.
2: You can hear the athletes pound as they raced across the ground, and the clatter of the wheels as they spun.
1: It's a song with a story, come on.
2: And he galloped into Market Street, his badge upon his chest. His name was Ernie, and he drove the fastest milk cart in the West.
1: France would love that. It's just an idea. I'm just having a laugh. It's just an idea. Radio Tyneside, Saturday in the morning, 7 to 9. The music's fantastic this morning. You want to hear it after 9. Hear it all right, old treat.

Yeah, the happy hour between 9 and 10 this morning. Tunes and cheese. Play a great record, followed by a cheesy record. Although in my book, there's no cheesy records. You know what I'm saying? Cousin Norman, Marmalade, to get us to 9 o'clock.

Hall & Oates Private Eyes kicks off Big Dazza's Happy Hour. Tunes and cheese, that's the theme this morning. Oh, it's a bank holiday. Lovely jubbly. Yeah, Tunes and Cheese, great record, followed by what you may class as a little bit of a cheesy tune. Talking of cheese, you know what I love? Have you had cheesy beans? Put a can of beans in a bowl, you stick it in the microwave, warm it up for a bit. Grate some cheese, I love to do it now. The thing is, we like grate the cheese in the packet, I put the whole packet in. Mix it all in. Four slices of toast, covered in Norpak. I don't know how much is Lurpak these days. What's the dearest, petrol or Lurpak? Yeah, cheesy beans, bit of brown sauce. Spicy mayo's nice. Also, if you don't need your sauces, try a little bit of vinegar and beans. Beautiful. Cheesy beans. Hey, just cheap little meal alone, you know. Cost of living crisis and all that. I mean, I'm not sure how many calories are in it. A bowl load of cheesy beans. You know what I did? I bought some celery this week. I'm trying to be good, so I bought some celery and some peanut butter. Why? Celery and peanut butter, what a combination. I've done half a jar of peanut butter in 2 days. Is peanut butter one of your five a day? Radio Tyneside, back on this Saturday. 9:07. Can't wait to get these tunes on. Cannot wait. So we started off with a class tune, and depending on your want, is this a cheesy tune? Yeah, it's Elton. Some people love it, some people hate it. I still love it, mate. Big Dazza's Happy Hour. Tunes and cheese, that's what we do.

0: I've done that as a DJ, working in the pubs and clubs. Turn the music down, just let the crowd sing. It's a great song if you're out of that. Especially if you've had a few shandies.
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0: Dry, sunny intervals all day and into tonight. More than decent temperatures. Highs are 21, lows are 9 degrees. Looking ahead, tomorrow, Sunday, 24 degrees. And bank holiday Monday is outrageous. 26 degrees. Wall-to-wall sunshine. The smell of fresh-cut grass wafting over the garden fence. The smell of barbecues. And then you'll hear them words. Yeah, didn't bother putting them Rustler's burgers in the microwave for 2 minutes. Stick them on the barbie. Then about 7 o'clock you'll hear, yeah, you want to slow down on the calling, you've got Grafton Marina. There's plenty more at Morrison's, you didn't have to go and daft. Maybe that's just where I live. Oh! This is a tune, come on. Spinners. Unbelievable, it's a what?

it 24/7 for me. Now this next song, it's a story about, I think she's sick of him and she's chucking him out. Let's hope she hasn't poured his best Kouros down the drain. And he's Brut, and he's Old Spice, and he's Dracar Noir.

Carol Bea Sega. He's moving out today. That's 2 seconds. Do you reckon she's like, and you can stop at your mother's and all, you've always been a mammy's boy. Are you speaking from experience, Daz? No comment. Radio Tyneside, 18 and a half past nine, we're live till 10. It's Big Daz's happy hour, tunes and cheese, that's what we're doing. This is one of the greatest songs ever made.

You know what I'm like. I love every song, but I really love this. Todd Rundgren. I saw the light. Oh. Goosebumps. It's the Big Market reunion tomorrow at Newcastle City Centre. It's when your favourite DJs from your pubbing and clubbing days in the 80s, early 90s, they take over the Big Market. It's a ticket affair. And the one and only Mr. Craig Farker from this parish, he's at the Lowther between 11 and 3 tomorrow. I think he was saying over 2,500 tickets have been sold. Not a ticket to be had. Play them records he used to dance to when you could see your toes. Before fat jobs. We had video recorders, you know, yeah. We used to go out at 7 o'clock, didn't we? I used to be in the Dobsons, mate. Friday night in Dobsons. I used to love Dobsons. One of my favourite bars of all time. He's got a busy day, Mr. Fargo. He's on the wireless with a retro rewind between 8 and 10, and then he's hot-footed to the Lowther for 11. He'll be bouncing off the walls tomorrow. Please, nobody give him Kiora without any water. Keep him away from the Haribos. He would be bouncing off the walls tomorrow. I popped in last year for a couple of pints. Place was heaving. He had the place jumping. He says, Dad, do you want to do a bit? I said, no. I'm happy just to watch the master in action. Yeah, it's organised by Andy Medcalf, Chris Langshaw. I think it's number four now. Fourth Big Market reunion. I'll tell you a little story about the gig me and Craig done. So we were booked to do a charity event, right? Just turn up, lads, with your computer and your microphones, plug it in and away you go. Right, no problem. Do you know how many turned up? It was a ticket do where you could pay on the door. You know how many turned up? Eight people turned up. Nothing to do with us, it was badly advertised. That's my story, I'm sticking to it. And I'll tell you the difference between me and Craig, right? Craig done that disco as though there was 1,000 people in the room. What did I do? I sat in the bar and got drunk. True story, that. Lou Christie, lightning strike.

I'm classing it as cheesy. But it's tremendous. Lou Christie, Lightning Strikes. Now, this next record could be classed as a tune or cheesy. It's both. Bank Holiday, Sun Is Shining, Dazza's playing Harpo, Movie Star, Happy Hour, Radio Tideside.

0: my mate Steve the Soul Man, he loves that. He loves this record. Harpo. See, one of the Marx Brothers, was he? We're not allowed to smoke or tell a dirty joke, and whistling is forbidden. Anyway. Right, back in 30-odd seconds for some more tunes and cheese.
1: 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And here comes Tanya on a bike, off to French class.
2: Hiya.
1: Sam, so your car door doesn't hit Tanya when you get out, if you can, open it with the hand furthest from it, so you'll see who's walking, riding, or cycling behind you. 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
2: Van 5 minutes.
1: Lost on me. Sorry. 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
0: This is proper cheesy. Bill Wyman, one hit wonder. He should have released more records than me, honestly. Says you come from Rio, live down the mountain. I took her to Trafalgar Square. She was sitting in the fountain. Of course I know all the words.

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1: I've just seen the cleaner with Henry the Hoover. I says, she swears a rock star. She says, I know, Daz, but I've got a verruca on my foot. I says, all right. So if you hear the Hoover going, it's the cleaner. Doing the corridor. I tried an experiment between 8 and 9. Let me do it again. You know how it's a bank holiday and all that? So what you do is you get a glass of water and a spoon and your favourite tipple, whether it be tea, coffee, alcohol. So I've got a glass of water here and a little glass of baby sham. So this is what the water sounds like. And this is what the baby sham sounds like. Pilot of the
2: 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Daz Finley.
1: Right. Yes, I have put the wrong one in. Why did I bother with this feature? Is this the right one? This is what QC Sherry and Baby Sham sound like. Pilot of the air. No, not that one. Right, 2 seconds. I refuse to give up. Right, if I do that, I'm not giving up. It's not playing for? Nothing's working for me this morning. Oh, come on. No, I give in. There's a reason why I will never have a paid gig on the wireless. I'll be lucky if I'm here next week.

0: It's a tune, 10cc. Things we do for love. Yeah, you give a QC Chevy a little stir. This is what it sounds like. I'm joking. No, I'm not.
1: Radio time.
0: Oh, come on, I'm just messing. Hoyt Axton, Della and the Dealer. More than dozens. It was

0: James and Bobby Purify, Army of Puppet. It's one of them songs that gives you a feeling only music can give you, isn't it? It's wonderful. 2 seconds. Dear boss, I know I have been absolutely rubbish today. Could I have a second chance to come back next week? And then I'm be off to the other station. Kind regards, Big Dad. Thank you very much. Been all over the shop this morning. But in a strange way, thoroughly enjoying myself with that bit. He's in the building, he's got his short on, he's looking tanned, he's looking wonderful, Mr. Tony Crosby. Saturday AM, all the features. He'll get you at 12 o'clock, Mark Seaman's here with a lunch break, 12 till 2. Elliot Clock, he's been a busy boy this week, he's been on the breakfast show. He's doing 2 till 4. Backtrack, Mr. Jeff Lyon, if you like your 60s and 70s, what I like, well, you know, what I do, it's great, listen. Pure Country, I played the trailer earlier on. And if you're not prompt, Ian Hornsby will be round to see you. 6 or 8. Stephen Ayre, the main man, back to the 90s. Like that sort of stuff. Brill. Gary Richardson, he's always on late. And Night Sounds, if you can't get the pippies. And tomorrow morning, before he goes to the Big Market reunion, this bloke's here.
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2: Keep them off the Harry Bows and Kiora, please. Thank you. It's knowing that your door is always open. Dean Martin, go.

I'm not giving in. I'm not giving in. Bank holiday. This is what water sounds like. This is what QC Sherry sounds like. Yes! When I get a Radio 2 gig, you'd be able to say, oh, I remember Big Daz on Radio Titan. He was rubbish.

say it every week. I don't know where the time goes. I really don't. Maxine Nightingale. Love Hit Me. Great singer. And she reads the news well enough, doesn't she?

this love machine is then he got to go. It's been a strange old show, but I loved it. Thank you for your company. Tony's next, Saturday AM. Stay there, please. I'll see you next week. Have a good bank holiday weekend. How could it play out with some Elvis? Ta-ta. Can you-

Hello, Goodbye, The Beatles. Good morning. They say radio should be entertaining, engaging and local, as far as local radio is concerned, and all three, with Daz Finley on a Saturday morning. Absolutely brilliant, Daz. Thank you so much indeed. It's so much fun just sitting in the studio from about 9 o'clock onwards with a cup of coffee, just prepping for this show. And Daz is just a breeze, just a breath of fresh air. Radio Tyneside. 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This is Starbuck, Moonlight Feels Right.

0: It's a summer song, 1975. In recognition of all this beautiful weather, just been outstanding yesterday. It was just so hot. I played golf yesterday afternoon. I needed the factor 50 on, the big wide-brimmed hat. It was lots of water as well. It was just an absolute glorious day.
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0: A dry and bright start to the weekend. Sunshine turning hazy from late morning and clouding over further in the afternoon. Feeling warm, although the breeze in places will take the edge off the temperatures. Maximum today, 22 Celsius. Tonight, staying dry, clear spells developing and winds easing light for most places. Mild in urban areas, but notably cooler in rural spots, and minimum temperature 5 Celsius. For Sunday, any cloud should dissipate through the morning with plenty of sunshine during the afternoon. Feeling warm or very warm in places with temperatures on the rise, and the maximum for Sunday is 25 Celsius.

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I don't want to hear any more. Paul Carrick on Radio Tyneside. Good morning. I've got a strange echo in my headphones. Haven't quite worked out why. I'll have a bit fiddle with the buttons here when the next record's on, see if I can get rid of the rather unusual echo in the headphones. Anyway, lyrics quiz is coming up after our next song. A couple of people have been in touch to say it's so hard with just the read lyrics, the lyrics read out. It's just so difficult without any music in the background. And a couple of people actually suggested I should sing the lyrics. Now, I don't want to close Radio Tyneside down, so I don't think I need to go to that extent. But I will give you a couple of clues. And if you still can't get it, I might sing the first line, but that's not a promise. I'll see how I feel shortly.

I loved All Around the World by Lisa Stansfield. It's one of our other ones, obviously. So be it. 23 minutes after 10. Quick look at the lyrics quiz today. We have a few lines, the opening lines of a song, and then we'll have a couple of clues. And if you still can't get it, I might sing the first line to you, and then you will definitely not get it. A song by a duet starts with the lyrics, "Shadows falling, baby, we stand alone. Out on the street, anybody you'll meet got a heartache of their own." So shadows falling, baby, we stand alone. Out on the street, anybody you'll meet got a heartache of their own. Can you guess the song? We're looking at 1980 this week, a number 34 song in 1980. More clues to follow shortly. On to a text message that's come in around about 9 o'clock. I don't think I heard Daz deal with this earlier, if he has, apologies. It says, "Love all the music on Radio Townside. Would love to hear Big River by Jimmy Nail. Haven't heard anything about him for donkeys. Tar very much." That's from Kaz in Sunnyside on a text message ending 402. If you'd like to text in, I should remember the number. Oh, there it is over there. 078-11-936-936. Or you can just email studio@radiotownside.co.uk. Meanwhile, for Kaz in Sunnyside, nice name for a village, Sunnyside, isn't it? Just beyond Wickham there, heading west. It's Big River. It's Jimmy Nail.

0: Great song. All about the Tyne, of course, and how we used to build ships and things. And now we don't. Big River, Jimmy Nail, going out for Kaz in Sunnyside. I was just trying to find something on my phone. Here it is. Our event guide, Sunderland Empire Theatre, from the 5th of June to Saturday the 27th of June. So virtually the whole of June. It's at 7:30 in the evening. There are a couple of afternoon matinees if you don't like to stay out late, Wednesday and Saturday at 2:30. Tickets from £23.99. It's the Can-Can, straight in from the Moulin Rouge. A golden opportunity to see Yes, We Can-Can. The Mail on Sunday described it as sheer high-octane energy. The musical's received 10 Tony Awards, including Best Musical and Best Choreography. So that's Yes, We Can-Can, directly from the Moulin Rouge, Sunderland Empire Theatre, Monday the 5th to Saturday the 27th of June. Evening performances, 7:30, couple of afternoon shows on the way every Wednesday and Saturday, 2:30, and tickets from £23.95.
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Morning to Mickey Handy, who's been in touch. Thank you for those kind words, Mickey. He's a big fan of Daz, and well, once the radio's on, you may as well leave it on, eh, Mickey? And thanks for your kind words. Madness, you know, it would have been great to have seen Madness. I haven't actually caught up with Madness yet. I must do it next time they're around, because I think they would be a fun band to watch live. I do like getting along to the odd live band now and again, and Madness would be one I think would be really, really good fun to see. On to the lyrics quiz. A few more minutes on this, then we'll play the tune at 22:11. The lyrics are Shadows Falling, Baby We Stand Alone, Out on the Street, Anybody You'll Meet, Got a Heartache of Their Own. Now here's the clue. BG was one half of the duo. It reached 34 in the UK, but received widespread radio play. Not much of a clue though, is it? 1980, number 34, and BG was one half of the duet. Shadows Falling, Baby We Stand Alone, Out on the Street, Anybody You'll Meet, Got a Heartache of Their Own. We'll have that for you pretty soon. About 6 minutes for that one. Now, I'm not going to sing it. I've resisted the request to sing a few lines of that.

0: Breaking the Circle, Sophie Ellis-Bextor, 22 minutes away from 11. It's been a strange week, especially if you're a sports fan, as I am, and a footy fan. First of all, Man City threw away the Premiership by not managing to defeat Bournemouth. Good game. Bournemouth are a good side. And so handed that on a plate to Arsenal. So they were celebrating all over London. Then we had Aston Villa winning the European second division of football. And they had a 50,000 or something to welcome them home. And on top of all that, Southampton got kicked out of today's playoff match at Wembley at a very late stage, allowing Middlesbrough to step back in, having lost to Southampton. There's a lot of opinions on that, but I think they've come to the right decision. I don't think you can break the rules and cheat outwardly like that and expect to get away with it. So I think there'll be a few heads rolling at Southampton when they find out who authorised and who sanctioned all of that cheating to go on. But yeah, that's this afternoon today, Hull Middlesbrough at Wembley Stadium. I hope all you Middlesbrough fans, if you can just pick up our signal on the south end of Teesside, I hope you managed to get to Wembley safely, despite the rail issues. There's some bus replacements, I think, on the rail. Hope you managed to get there safely. Hope you enjoy your day out, and hope you managed to bring it home. If you do manage to win and get through, I reckon there'll be some litigation from Hull City, who seem to believe that they should have got a walkover because Southampton were chucked out. They said they should have walked over and got the Premiership place, but doesn't quite work like that. Okay, enough waffle from me. Lyrics, answer after this message.
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0: Okay, the lyrics were Shadows Falling, Baby We Stand Alone. Just lost them there for a second. Went off the screen. Shadows Falling, Baby We Stand Alone. Out on the street, anybody you'll meet got a heartache of their own. The clue was Bee Gees were one half of the duo. A Bee Gee was, anyway. And it was a 34 hit in the UK 1980, but received widespread radio play. Quite a few of you have it correct, which is a relief. I didn't have to sing any of the lyric this week. Or ever. Guilty. Barbara Streisand and Barry Gibb.

Gosh, it's warm in Studio 2 today. It faces eastwards, sort of east-southeast, so we get the sun in the morning, and it's belting it. And we don't have any air conditioning. No? So Daz earlier on said he'd be sitting in his Speedos in Studio 1, and it's just not a pretty sight. it's just unbearably hot at the moment. We'll have to sort out a few open doors once the cleaner has finished her shift and the vacuum is off. Looking at birthdays shortly for you, we've got a few birthdays. Comedian from Teesside celebrating today, footballer from Liverpool, a chef. An actress is celebrating quite a big numbered birthday, and a few other people, so we'll have a look at that for you very shortly. Meanwhile, I was wanting to play Number 9 Dream by John Lennon today because someone mentioned it, what a great song it was, and I thought, yes, it is. Couldn't find it in the studio. We'll have to get Number 9 Dream sorted out for a future programme. Meanwhile, we'll have something else from John Lennon. This is Stand By Me.

0: John Lennon, Stand By Me, Radio Tyneside. Let's have a quick look at the birthday file, shall we? 11 minutes away from 11, if you have to be somewhere at 11 o'clock, you've got 11 minutes to get there. Let's have a quick look into the birthday file. The English comedian, actor, filmmaker, author and TV presenter Richard Ayoade is 49 today, perhaps best known for his role as the IT technician Morris Moss in Channel 4's The IT Crowd, which he won a 2014 BAFTA for Best Male Comedy Performance. He also hosted an excellent series of travel programmes called The Travel Man, which I loved. A little different from the style of Judith Chalmers, but that was excellent, The Travel Man, if you get a chance to catch up on that if you haven't seen it. How do you describe the undescribable? I'll try. English actress, author, columnist, philanthropist, and wedding cake lover. She's been married 5 times. Dame Joan Collins is 93 today. Can't read my own notes here. 93 today. Dame Joan Collins, we wish you very, very happy birthday. Let's have a little bit of music for the next birthday. Do you remember this on our TVs?
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0: No, I used to love this. Dove from Above, that was excellent. Yeah, Shooting Stars was one of the things in the past. From Teesside, very funny man. I now like his angling series on BBC. Paul Woodhouse, Gone Fishing. Bob Mortimer is 67. A lesser known fact, he's qualified as a lawyer. He was in a punk band called Dog Dirt, and he has extracted some of his own teeth. I found that out on Would You Lie to Me? Fancy pulling your own teeth out when you got toothache. Bob Mortimer, funny man, 67. Hope he's on our TV screens for decades to come. The Liverpool fullback Joe Gomez is 29. And finally, thin birthday far today, the chef Michel Roux Jr. is 66. Those were the birthdays. If you know someone celebrating, we send all our best Radio Tyneside birthday wishes to you. And we'll dedicate a song for you from Chic, I Want Your Love.

0: the radio edit. It's a bit shorter than I would normally be used to. I Want Your Love. I was expecting a bit more of that. Just 3 minutes of I Want Your Love from Chic. Coming up in our second hour, album of the year. We're looking at an album in history, as we always do, around about 11:30 or so. And we've gone back to 1974. It's a classic piece of vinyl with nine great songs. And over the past 50 years, it's become one of the greatest albums of all time in the eyes of the critics. It's the best-selling album from 1974. We might play some of the lesser-known songs on the album around about 11:30 even, because you all know the hits on this album. I'll play one or two of the hits perhaps as well. But that's coming up in the second hour. We've also brought back the anagram just before the programme closes, where we give you some words and you have to identify either a group or a singer from that. Meanwhile, please listen very, very carefully to the next special announcement.
1: 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Oh, there they go. What a swing on that. This may be a hole in one. Well, that could be you. 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Our 75th anniversary golf day takes place on Thursday, the 25th of June at Westerhope Golf Club. 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
0: It is going to be.
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0: Oh, sorry. It is going to be fabulous as well. And what's more, there's a halfway house. So if you're shooting, your score is not very good, and you think, oh, look, I'll just stay here at the bar and enjoy the afternoon. Hopefully, it's going to be great weather. That's the Radio Tyneside 75th Anniversary Golf Day at the Westerhope Golf Course. Dirty.

Sam Fender, of course, people watching. It's a big Radio 1 weekend this weekend over in Sunderland, East Harrington Country Park. Olivia Dean's going to be there on Sunday. And I read a rumour that, who's to say, Sam might turn up and perform Rain Me In, which is currently still at number one. 12 weeks now, I think, on the very top spot of the UK charts and 49 weeks in the charts overall. Fabulous song, Rain Me In. Play it every week, just about.

0: Casey Musgraves, it's called High Horse. Tony till 12. Lovely day. Sorry to go on about it being a lovely day, but you know, it's few and far between. But a pretty pretty ropey spring up until yesterday. Absolutely beautiful yesterday, wasn't it? Had a rant last week. I'd come back from the south of France where we had weather like this for a week. Absolutely lovely. Had a thoroughly good time. Spoke about all the good things. But one of the bad things I spoke about was I said last week that just sitting out on the seafront in Nice, just watching the planes coming in over the bay and landing out at the airport there, and just enjoying some nice food and just enjoying the street scene. And then suddenly everybody round about and all the existing roundabout tables just started lighting up their cigarettes and smoking. And I said, oh, you know, the French government haven't got the message across, because there was just clouds of smoke billowing across, which I don't like. And of course, what I hadn't thought about was that 8 out of every 10 people in Nice are tourists, just about. So it would have been tourist people. Maybe Brits, maybe Germans, maybe Russians, maybe Spanish, whoever. So I shouldn't have blamed the French, so apologies for that. I have a rant this week, which is about the charges for airport drop-offs. But I'm going to have to get myself worked up, or not so worked up, so that will be coming a bit later on.
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0: A dry and bright start to the weekend. Sunshine turning hazy from late morning and clouding over further in the afternoon. Feeling warm, although the breeze in places will take the edge off the temperatures. Maximum today, 22 Celsius. Tonight, staying dry, clear spells developing and winds easing light for most places. Mild in urban areas, but notably cooler in rural spots, and minimum temperature 5 Celsius. For Sunday, any cloud should dissipate through the morning, with plenty of sunshine during the afternoon, feeling warm or very warm in places, with temperatures on the rise, and the maximum for Sunday is 25 Celsius.

A Place in the Sun, Stevie Wonder. Before that, Turn Back Time from Aqua. 18 minutes after 11. Right, I'm going to get this off my chest. If you're listening at Newcastle Airport, you need to do something about this. It used to be the case that when you had a passenger that had a flight to catch, you could drive to the airport, you could take the left turn at the roundabout, head to the long stay car park, the barrier would go up, you could drive in, there's a dedicated pickup and drop off point. Your passenger could jump out the car, go to the boot, get the suitcase out, slam the boot, and you could drive off. Total duration in the car park, no more than 90 seconds in my experience. Now it's £4 to get back through the barrier and out. £4 for less than 2 minutes. That equates to about £120 an hour of parking fees. It's just scandalous. Why can't we have a free pickup and drop-off point? Surely it's in the airport interest. They don't want people trying to scramble across the carriageway, that very busy road outside the airport where people, you know, might pull up, which they're not supposed to, and have the passengers scrambling across. Or, you know, pulling into the garage. I've seen people wheeling their suitcases out of the garage, and, you know, and I'm not sure what the garage can do about that, whether they can stop the airport people trying to scramble from there to... Anyway, what we need is we do need a free pick-up and drop-off point for less than 2 minutes. Maybe give them 5 minutes free of charge, so you don't actually come into the airport until you know your son or your daughter's flight's landed and that they've got their case. You don't even drive in until then. And just pick them up. What could be possibly wrong in having a little tiny free space instead of raking in all this money? Just, for heaven's sake, man, make it free for 5 minutes. That's all we ask. £4 for someone who hasn't got much money in their budget. It's a bit excessive, is it not?

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It's Gough Brooks, You Wreck Me, Radio Tyneside, 28 minutes after 11. It's a lovely Saturday morning on Tyneside. Tony behind the microphone till 12, so 32 minutes or so left. And then at 12, it's Mark Seaman for 2 hours of the Saturday lunch break. He's got a fabulous list of songs coming up between 12 and 2. At 2 o'clock today, you know, it would normally be... let me have a quick look, see if I can tell you. Should have checked this in advance. Can't find it now. Oh, there it is. At 2 o'clock today is Elliot Clark sitting in because Stu's gone now. Stu Sydenham, we miss you. So it's Elliot Clark sitting in on the afternoon show between 2 and 4. Backtrack, Jeff Lyle, 4 till 6, the hits of the 60s and 70s. And if you like country music, then Ian Hornsby's your man between 6 and 8, followed by the hits of the 90s with Steve Fennell. And then we round off at 10 o'clock with a bit of a party with Gary Richardson pushing back the furniture and inviting you to 2 hours of disco between 8 and 10. That's the way it's looking here on Radio Tyneside. This has got a pretty slow start, but once it gets going, it's fairly good. Carly Rae Jepsen and Rufus Wainwright. It starts about now, actually, so I'll let it take over.

27 minutes away from midday. Loneliest Time, Carly Rae Jepsen, Rufus Wainwright. 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Now, do you have in your collection the best-selling album of 1974 in the United Kingdom? It's a classic piece of vinyl, 9 great songs, and over the past 50 years, it's become one of the greatest albums of all time in the eyes of the critics. So our album in history this week, we go back to 1974. The album is Band on the Run, third studio album by British rock band Paul McCartney and Wings, released November 1973. It was Paul McCartney's fifth album after leaving the Beatles in 1970 and his final album on Apple Records. Lots of hit songs on it. I thought we'd play one of the songs that wasn't a hit single, Mrs. Vanderbilt.

good sing along bit, this one. Words are quite easy to follow. The album Band on the Run was mostly recorded in Nigeria, EMI studio there. McCartney wanted to make an album in an exotic location. However, shortly before the set off for Lagos in Nigeria, their drummer, Danny Sewell, and the guitarist, Henry McCulloch, left the group with no time to recruit replacements. So Paul McCartney went into the studio and played bass, drums, percussion, and most of the lead guitar parts as well. So just amazing. The man is so talented. Tracks include Band on the Run, Jets, Mrs. Vanderbilt, which just played there, 1985, and this beauty called Bluebird.

Our album history this week, 1974, the album was Band on the Run, Paul McCartney. As I say, recorded in Nigeria. It wasn't plain sailing. The studio was of very poor quality. Conditions in Nigeria were tense and difficult.

0: send that one out to anyone playing in a band tonight. Maybe you're doing the local club. Have fun. Don't forget Chris Hegger's show on a Monday night at 6. On the way up, all the local bands and the local gig guide.
1: 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Well, why not relive your memories with me every Saturday at 4 for 2 hours of glorious nostalgia? I'll play songs from each year of these fabulous decades, nearly all from This Week in History, including three from a chart top five.

0: be a featured album, same title, different song, a turntable hit, and both sides of a classic 45. So join me, Jeff Lyle, Saturday at 4 for Backtrack as we go back to the 60s and the 70s.
1: Thank you, Jeff. Forgot to give you the anagram. It's all chaos in Studio 2 today. Clue one, the words this week are Lyric Mason, exactly as you would expect it. L-Y-R-I-C for Lyric Mason, M-A-S-O-N. Lyric Mason, to find the name of a female solo singer from America. She's aged 82 currently. She might well be described as a Lyric Mason, having written a string of hit records. I'll have to give you clue two as well, because we're running short of time. She was married for 11 years to James Taylor. Clue three, she's won 2 Grammy Awards, an Academy Award and a Golden Globe over an illustrious 50 years career. I'll not tell you her songs yet, because that would just be too simple then. But I'll give you a few minutes to think about that, and then we'll mention a couple of her songs while we listen to REM. This is called Man on the Moon. Radio Tyneside, 10 to 12.

Man on the Moon REM. So the words this week for our anagram: Lyric Mason, female solo singer from America. She's 82 years of age, married 11 years to James Taylor, Grammy Awards, Academy Awards and Golden Globes over an illustrious 50-year-long career. Big hits: Why, Mockingbird, Nobody Does It Better, and another one which I'm going to play, so I'll not give you that one just yet. Who is it on the anagram today?

Day Club 5, everybody knows, rounding things off. So just the answer to the anagram to give you, and the words were Lyric Mason. If you rearrange those letters, you find someone who's been married for 11 years to James Taylor, won loads of awards, hit songs Why, Mockingbird, Nobody Does It Better, and You're So Vain, Carly Simon.

Good afternoon, and a very warm welcome to this week's Saturday Lunch Break with me, Mark Seaman, for the next couple of hours here on the Northeast's favourite local radio station, Radio Tyneside. I'm here right through till 2, and I do hope you'll stay with me as we enjoy some of the best music from across the past 60 years and more, like the one we just heard from 1962, Frankie Valli, Sherry and the Four Seasons. And meanwhile, 20 years on, and Carly Simon is asking a question, quite simply, why?

Diana Ross with an EBGB song. Bee Gees back in vocals there, and a Chain Reaction, and before that Carly Simon and Why, I don't know. It's Mark Seaman back on Radio Tyneside, another Saturday lunch break. Have you noticed how these Saturdays come around every week? It's amazing how quickly time flies. Welcome along anyway. I hope you've had a good week and you'll stay with me for the next couple of hours. And it's time now for the first of our musical features, and it's Mark's Million Seller, and we're back to 1966 with the Mindbenders. Now, this was the first big hit for the Mindbenders, who'd been the backing group for Wayne Fontana for a couple of years, but now they went out on their own. This song was written by American teenager Tony Wine and Carol Bayer before she got married and became Carol Bayer Sager. The disc was number one for 1 week in Britain, with 14 weeks in our bestsellers, and sold over 250,000 copies in this country alone. Then it was released on the Fontana label in the US, where it also went to number one for a week and had 13 weeks in their bestsellers, with big sales, huge sales. And interestingly enough, Eric Stewart, who was the group's lead guitarist, also took lead vocals on this, but he later went on, of course, to become a member of 10cc. But it's 1966, it's the Mindbenders, it's also one of my wife's favourite groups, so she'll enjoy it, and I hope you will as well. It's A Groovy Kind of Love.

Well, that's my Mrs. Happy for the weekend. Mindbenders and A Groovy Kind of Love for 1966. It was Mark's million seller for this week on the Saturday lunch break. And don't forget, if you like music from the 60s and the 70s, Jeff Lyle will be here at 4 o'clock this afternoon. Backtracking. Backtrack, that's the name of the programme. Music and hits from the 1960s and the 1970s with Jeff later on today. And we stay in the 60s now for our next song. And it's one of those that I like to play occasionally. You think, gosh, I haven't heard that for a while. And you won't have heard this one for a while, I'm sure. Back to 1963, got to the top 20 for Chris Sanford. Not Too Little and Not Too Much. Bring back some memories.

0: feel is your love and touch.
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Former number one, 1974. It was Sweet Sensation and Sad Sweet Dreamer. They were an eight-piece group from Manchester who were winners of Huey Green's Opportunity Knocks. We really want to hear it from friends. I actually auditioned for Opportunity Knocks in about 1970, 71, doing impressions. Clearly they weren't good enough because I couldn't get on the TV show. But Sweet Sensation did, as I say, and they won it. They had another hit as well in around about the same year, purely by coincidence. And then they kind of disappeared. But they had their moment in the sun, thanks to Huey Green, back in 1974. Don't forget, if you've got a request or dedication that you'd like to have on the programme, or indeed any of the shows here on Radio Tyneside, we'd love to hear from you. Lots of ways to get in touch. You could phone us on 0191 222 0789, leave a message. 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You could email studio at radiotyneside.co.uk, or of course you could always go to us through our social media channels. However you do it, we'd love to hear from you. Let's go back to 1959 now with a group who had hits with Yakety Yak, Don't Look Back, Poison Ivy, Love Potion Number 9, but these are the Coasters and the story of Charlie Brown.

0: why's everybody always picking on me?
1: That's what I used to say at school. Why is everybody always picking on me? The Coasters, Charlie Brown, back to 1959, a top 10 hit for them. It's Mark Seaman, it's Radio Tyneside, the Saturday lunch break. Gurs, great to have your company. Now, I was saying a few minutes ago, if you want a request or a dedication, it might be that you've got an idea for a Saturday surprise song. One of those songs you think, gosh, I haven't heard that for yonks. And that's what we're going to do now. We're going to have our Saturday surprise song for this Saturday afternoon. And it's Ray Ragsdale. Never heard of him? What about Ray Stevens? You'll have heard of him then. Had lots of hits. Everything is Beautiful, Turn On Your Radio, Misty, they were all in the 70s. This got to number two for him in 1971. He had a number one in 1974. This is a novelty song, and he had another novelty song, as I say, in 1974, with The Streak. Do you remember when we were all streaking? Well, I wasn't, although I think I did once, but that's a story for another day. It's the Saturday surprise song for Ray Stevens and the story of Bridget the Midget. Here she comes.

0: You can't do that, Bella!
1: Good song. Ray Stevens, 1971. It's Mark's Saturday surprise song for this Saturday afternoon. Hope you enjoy that. And Bridget the Midget brought back a few memories for me. I hope it did for you as well. It's me through till 2, then the afternoon show takes over. 4 o'clock, as I said a little bit earlier, we got Backtrack with Jeff Lyle looking at the music of the 60s and the 70s. Then it's Pure Country with Ian Hornsby at 6 o'clock this evening, if you like your country music. And then 8 o'clock, we're back to the 90s with the news and headlines and all the hits from the 1990s with Steve Fennell. That's at 8 o'clock this evening. Meanwhile, in 1987, Black got to the top 10 with this one.

0: Were you around in the 60s and the 70s? Well, why not relive your memories with me every Saturday at 4 for 2 hours of glorious nostalgia? I'll play songs from each year of these fabulous decades, nearly all from This Week in History, including three from a chart top five. A featured album, same title, different song, a turntable hit, and both sides of a classic 45. So join me, Jeff Lyle, Saturday at 4 for Backtrack as we go back to the 60s and the 70s.
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Such a good song. Three together there. Richard Hawley from recent years. And tonight, The Streets Are Ours, singer-songwriter Richard Hawley. Before that, we had Fats Domino, and that was his 58th single release and a top 40 hit in 1963 with a great version of the old Platters song from 1960, Red Sails in the Sunset. And first up, it was Colin Verncombe, better known as Black in the charts, with Wonderful Life from the top 10 of 1987. It's Mark Seaman with you through till 2 this afternoon, and it's time now for our Saturday Smoocher, and it's music from the Osmonds. Sadly, we lost Alan Osmond a couple of weeks ago at the age of 76, but it was the poster boy Donnie in the early 70s who got all the girls going, Donnie, we love you. And this song certainly filled the dance halls late at night when the lights went down at the end of the evening for that last smoochy song. And that's the one we got. That's our Saturday Smoocher. Back to 1974, number one for the Osmonds, and Love Me for a Reason. Remember this one, ladies?

If your hearts are still fluttering over Donnie, let me just explain this to you. These days, I think he's a granddad. But if it takes you back to the 70s when you had his poster on your wall, well, I hope you enjoyed that one. It was the Osmonds. It was our Saturday smoocher. And Love Me for a Reason. It's Mark Seymour with you through 2 this afternoon. Here's the follow-up to a 1969 number 2 hit, Build Me Up Buttercup, for the Foundations. Do you remember this one? In the bad, bad old days before you loved me.

They had a great sound, didn't they? Foundations, in those bad, bad old days before You Loved Me. It's Mark Seaman on Radio Tyneside. Now, in the late 60s, early 70s, Genesis was just starting out with Peter Gabriel on lead vocals, and they were kind of a bit of a prog rock band, a little bit strange. He used to wear sort of foxes' heads and all sorts of costumes on stage. Then when he left for a solo career, Phil Collins took over. And by the 80s, of course, everything Phil Collins touched turned to musical gold, including this one for Genesis. Got to number 15 in the UK, number 1 in the US in 1986, and they definitely had that invisible touch.

Phil Collins and Genesis and that Invisible Touch. We're only 5 minutes away from the news at 1 o'clock. There we've got another great hour of music for you, including our dance floor favourite, The One That Got Away, and a track from The Soul Cellar. But we'll get two more in before the news.

0: take good care.
1: And we liked him back in the early 60s. Bobby V, one of many hits he had, Take Good Care of My Baby. He also had a big hit with Rubber Ball. I got a rubber ball bouncing back to you. And he had the original version of Devil or Angel, which our own Billy Fury recorded back in the early 80s. OK, the news is next. Take it us there. It's Dion and the Belmonts.

I like that song. Captain Sensible, Happy Talk, number one in 1982. Welcome back to the second hour of the Saturday Lunch Break here on Radio Tyneside. I love the line in that, if you don't have a dream, how are you going to have a dream come true? That is so true. And whatever your dreams are, I hope they come true for you. As for the other bit, Happy Talk, well, probably for me for the next hour, it'll be a load of nonsense, but at least we can count on the music.

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Together, this is Radio Tyneside. More than just music.

We had Chris Montez from 1963, The More I See You, and that was the wonderful Marmalade, Reflections of My Life. I do like that song. Number three in 1969. And they also had a number one in the same year with the Beatles song, Obla Dee, Obla Da. And apparently the band met Paul McCartney and said, thank you so much for our number one record. And he said, thank you so much for the house it bought me. It was Marmalade, Reflections of My Life. So welcome back. It's the second hour of the Saturday Lunch Break with Mark Seaman. It's time now for our dance floor favourite. Now, remember a week or two ago, we played YMCA by the Village People. It's one of those action songs. This is another of those action songs. So I hope you're ready for this one. This got to number three, 1981, band from France. They also had a big hit with D-I-S-C-O, disco. This is Ottawan. Are you ready to stick your hands up? It's our dance floor favourite. All together now.

I can see those disco lights flashing now as everybody's sticking their hands in the air. Hands up, baby, hands up. Yeah, we liked that back in 1981. Got to number 3, as I say, Ottawa, and Hands Up. It was our dance floor favourite for this week on the Saturday Lunch Break. Now, I want to talk to you a little bit about sleeping arrangements now. Not between you and I, but my wife and I bought a new bed recently. And you lie in it, don't you, in the shop, and you try it out. And yeah, we got the right bed. But pillows, now they're a thing, aren't they? Do you like soft pillows? Do you like feathery pillows? Do you have hard ones, memory foam? Because if your head's too low, you can't seem to get comfortable. If it's too high, you wake up in the morning and you've got a crick in your neck. It aches, doesn't it? Eventually, we got the right pillows and the right bed together. Here's Sylvia with her own version of Pillow Talk. She's obviously got the right pillows going for her.

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1: Ich lieb dich nicht, du liebst mich nicht. Aha. Ich lieb dich nicht, du liebst mich nicht. Aha. Ich lieb mich nicht.

I think we could almost play that as our Saturday surprise song, because it was one I bet you haven't heard for a long time. Got to number two in 1982. We like that electro pop in the early 80s. That was Trio, German band, and Da Da Da. And it's one that takes me back to my time at Metro Radio when I was doing the morning show there in the early 80s. And, you know, I've stayed in touch with lots of the presenters there, Paddy McDee, Dave Porter, Giles Squire, still good friends of mine, and Steve King, who was doing the breakfast show at the time when that was in the charts, I think. And Steve, I still see Steve about once every month. We get together. We play golf together occasionally. But that one he liked a lot. And we used to play that on the radio, Trio, Da Da Da. Here's another one from the same year that we used to play on Metro by Elbert Higgins. He liked to be known as Bertie, though.

That brought back a few memories for you of the early 80s. Bertie Higgins and the story of Key Largo. It's Mark Seaman, Radio Tyneside, the Saturday lunch break. Now, here's a song that was recorded in 1996 by Goldie Hawn, Diane Keaton, Bette Midler for the comedy drama film The First Wives Club. Very good film. Enjoy that. But we're going to go back even further, 30 years before, when it was out as a single. It's by Leslie Gore. It's Our One That Got Away. Now, Leslie Gore had some big hits in this country. It's My Party in 1963, and Maybe I Know from 1964, but this is the one, as I say, that got away. Got to number two in America, but failed to chart here. It's Leslie Gore and the original You Don't Own Me, The One That Got Away.

It's the one that got away, the lovely Leslie Gore. Number two in America, didn't make it over here, and you don't own me. Mark Seaman with you through till 2 o'clock. Now, one of the most popular programmes here on a Saturday evening on Radio Tyneside is Back to the 90s with Steve Fennell. All the news, hits and headlines from the 1990s. Join Steve at 8 o'clock this evening. The reason I mention that, he might play a song by this fella, Kenny Thomas, Thinking About Your Love. He got to number four with this in 1991. So we're back to the 90s now, in a way. But make sure you join Steve at 8 o'clock this evening.

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Three very different songs together there. We had Kenny Thomas, Thinking About Your Love from 1991. Don't forget Back to the 90s with Steve Fennell, 8 o'clock this evening on Radio Tyneside. Then we had Tracy Chapman from her 1989 album Crossroads, at All You Have Is Your Soul. And then from the charts of 1972, Paul Rogers and the Band, It Was Free and A Little Bit of Love. It's Mark Seaman with you for about another 10 minutes or so, and it's time to visit the Soul Cellar now with the music from William Bell. He was born William Yarborough in 1939, probably best known for his top 10 hit in 1968 with Judy Clay. Do you remember Private Number? We like that song a lot. He also released a song following the death of Otis Redding in 1967 after he died in a plane crash. The song was called Tribute to a King. It was a tribute to the late Otis Redding. But it's a visit to the Soul Cellar with William Bell. He's got a good soul pedigree. This is called Every Man Ought to Have a Woman.

Great voice, William Bell, our track from The Soul Cellar, and Every Man Ought to Have a Woman. Now, Adele came along a few years ago, and her first albums were all kind of self-titled after her age. We had 19, 21. This is a track from her third album, 25. Adele, and you know, like life, it's just water under the bridge.

and the program is ended. But we'll do it all again next week. Saturday lunch break, 12 o'clock. Look forward to your company. I'm Mike Seaman. Have a great week ahead of you. The afternoon show's next. Take care. God bless. And I'll leave you with the Blow Monkeys. Ta-da for now.

Hello, everybody. My name is Elliot Clark. You're listening to Radio Tyneside. It is 2 p.m. on your Saturday afternoon, and you're with me for the next 2 hours of lovely, lovely music. That was just Westlife with What Makes a Man, and we have lots to play for you and lots to talk about on the show. But up now is the Rolling Stones with Start Me Up.

the Rolling Stones with Start Me Up. So how have you been since we last spoke? If you joined me on yesterday's show, which was the Good Morning Tyneside show, hopefully you had a very nice day since then, and hopefully you had a very nice day so far today, because it is 2 o'clock, so you've had loads of time to do whatever. But yes, I tell you what, yesterday I didn't do much of anything because it was warm. It's the first time I'd left the house without thinking, should I bring a coat? I don't know if it might rain later. But it rained on Thursday night, and I thought, well, you never know. But honestly, it was gorgeous. We sat outside on a picnic blanket, on the grate, on the grass. It was lovely. But yes, and according to the weather, it's potentially about to hold up for the sun for quite some time. So who knows? Maybe this is the start of a very warm summer, but we'll only have to wait and see. But yes, what have you got going on today? Please let me know while I listen to You're My Best Friend by Queen.

Connor Reeves with Earthbound. A very spacey outro, that. Very good song. So here's a little reminder about your schedule as to what's coming up in your afternoon. You're with me on the afternoon show up until 4, and from 4 till 6 is Backtrack with Jeff Lyle, and from 6 till 8 is Pure Country with Ian Hornsby. Very, very exciting. And as always, if you'd like to stay up to date with our events, our schedules, and any fundraising work we do, then please do give us a follow on our Facebook, which is simply Radio Tyneside. It has our logo, you can't miss it. And Radio Tyneside 936 on Instagram. That's Radio Tyneside 936. We post the same content on both platforms, so you can never miss a thing. Anyway, on with the show. Here's the one and only Bruce Springsteen with Do I Love You? Indeed I Do. It's the leading single from Only the Strong Survive, released on the 29th of September, 2022.

0: I was a part of the task force when we went to liberate the Falkland Islands. We lost 48 men. I was the closest to the bomb to survive.
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7: It's 5 o'clock in the morning. The conversation got boring. You said you'd go into bed soon, so I snuck off to your bedroom.

Kylie Minogue with a fantastic song that was Step Back in Time. So, speaking of the hot weather, what did you get up to on your Friday then? And have you got any plans for the weekend? But yes, on Friday, I sat outside on the neighbouring field with some of my housemates on a little picnic blanket and just relaxed. Because what more can you do otherwise, other than boiling alive? But it was quite nice just to lay there, sunglasses on, and relax. You don't have to do anything. Exams are over, work's done for the weekend. And honestly, I couldn't think of anything better. So I really enjoyed it. I thought it was quite nice. And then on Friday evening, went to ZZ's. So that was a lovely celebration for the end of university. Hopefully, we're going to get things planned for the holidays, because you never know, it might end up in Yorkshire. Because you watched a very British Christmas film that was very interesting, set in Knaresborough or Knaresborough. So our plan is to go and visit there to see what all the fuss is about. But yes, we're going to see what happens in the summer. But yes, what have you got coming up? If you, are you booking any holidays? Are you going anywhere nice? Please let me know. While listening to Roy Orbison, I Drove All Night.

0: Roy Orbison with I Drove All Night. So coming up now is your event guide. This is a little piece of information coming up in your local area that may or may not interest you. So this is in the Glass House in Gateshead, and it's a very exciting one. So this is on Saturday the 30th of May at 7:30 p.m. from £10. You can see Sinfonia of London, conducted by John Wilson from Gateshead, Hollywood's Golden Age. Very exciting. So it's a great opportunity to dive headfirst into the music that made Hollywood sparkle, including the music of Thanks a Lot But No Thanks with Andrew Pervin, John Williams and E.T. Adventures on Earth, Cole Porter, Love of My Life, Jimmy Van Heusen with Thoroughly Modern Millie, and George Gershwin with How Long Has This Been Going On, and so much more. So that is Hollywood's Golden Age, produced and conducted by John Wilson, Sinfonia of London, in the Glass House in Gateshead on Saturday the 30th of May at 7:30 p.m. from £10 to see that show. That sounds very, very exciting. I love a classical performance, so that may be something I end up going to. But yes, have a little look online. Please do double check the information. And that is your event guide.
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The Beatles with 8 days a week. Coming up now is a song called Loop Delay by Brian Ferry. Now, I'd never heard of this song until today, and I have to say, it does sound a very good song. It's exactly what my cup of tea is in music. So this was released on the 17th of November in 2014 from their album Avonmore, and it goes like this.

Cliff Richard with PS Please. So yesterday came a new film in the Star Wars franchise. It was The Mandalorian and Grogu, otherwise known as Baby Yoda. Now, if you don't know where The Mandalorians come from, they were a Disney Plus original series, a few series of them, following a new character called The Mandalorian. Now, I have to say, he did look great, but is it time to stop with the Star Wars films? How much is too much? There's the argument online with saying how long can they drag it out for, but I like a Star Wars film. I won't lie, I do quite enjoy them. I'll watch them when they come out. It's not my go-to series by any means, but I'll absolutely probably watch them if they're on. But yes, the argument is how many Star Wars films is too many Star Wars films, because it has been going for years, so you never know. But ratings so far for this film have gone quite good. It's already a 7 out of 10 on IMDb, but The Independent gave it 2 out of 5. But then how trustworthy are each source? Who knows? But I suppose the only way you can decide if it's a good film or not is to go watch it yourself. This is not a sponsorship, just you know, to clarify. But yes, if you are a fan of Star Wars, it is out now in cinemas. So let me know what you think of it. If you've seen it already or you're going to see it, please let me know what you think of it. I'm very intrigued. Coming up now is a song called I'm the One by Jerry and the Peacemakers. We'll be right back.

Jerry and Pacemakers, that was I'm the One. So now is the end of the first half of the afternoon show, but I'll be back with you after this next song, the news and the song after that. So please don't go anywhere while I play for you Beautiful Morning by Rod Stewart from his album Time, released as a single in December of 2013. So I'll see you after the news.

Dangerous by Rumour. And hello everybody, my name is Elliot Clark and listening to the second half of the afternoon show. It's just gone 3 in your afternoon and you're with me for the next hour of lovely, lovely music. Coming up now is a song by Bryan Adams and it's Have You Ever Really Loved a Woman? It made number 4 in April of 1995 and it goes like this.

Have You Ever Really Loved a Woman by Bryan Adams. So hopefully you're having a very nice afternoon so far. What have you been up to? Are you at work? Are you sat at home? Are you enjoying your nice time on the weekend? Who knows? Whatever you're up to, please let me know. It's quite nice being in the studio, actually. It's quite hot. It normally does get quite hot in this studio. For some reason, the heating just stays permanently on. So I do start sweating quite quickly. But it is a lovely day, so I can't complain. But yes, coming up now is a song called Don't Walk Away by The Four Tops.

0: Smart meters and their in-home display tell you how much energy you're using. That can help you decide when to turn the heating up or turn the TV off standby. They also provide information to make Great Britain's energy system smarter too. So if you're over 50 and want more information on smart meters, give Age UK Gateshead a call on 0191 477 3559.
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My Love Is Your Love by Whitney Houston. So here's a little reminder about your schedule as to what's coming up in your afternoon. You're with me on the afternoon show up until 4, and from 4 till 6 is Backtrack with Jeff Lyle, and from 6 till 8 is Pure Country with Ian Hornsby. Lots to look forward to there. As always, please do follow us on our social media on Facebook, which is just Radio Tyneside, or our Instagram at Radio Tyneside 936. We post a lot of stuff on there, including the upcoming fundraisers that are going on for the station, because as you know, all the money we can get to support the station is incredibly important. We have a lot of fundraisers coming up. We have the golf tournament coming up as well. That's very, very exciting. So if you'd like to support us in any way, please do go onto our website at radiotyneside.co.uk and press the little donate button there. But yes, that's our little promo out of the way. On with the show. Here's the Hollies with Stop, Stop, Stop. It made number 2 in October of 1966.

Stop, Stop, Stop by The Hollies. So has anyone used LinkedIn before? Now, I'm slowly getting into LinkedIn. If anyone doesn't know what it is, it's kind of like a business platform. So you kind of, I wouldn't say market yourself, but you make yourself seem more professional by having a LinkedIn account so you can celebrate your achievements, celebrate your new work opportunities, and also find jobs on there. Now, I've been using it for the past year, I'd say, because a friend from back home made me get on it, just so I could follow them on LinkedIn. But honestly, it's slightly addictive to when you actually make a post, seeing the people look at it is great fun. But I'm not very good at it. So what I maybe need is a crash course on how to seem more professional. because it is quite tricky. But I see so many people's posts on there and they all look extremely professional. So I am very jealous. But yes, has anyone used LinkedIn, or are you a LinkedIn warrior, as what people call them, whoever's online constantly? If you are, I need some tips. I need some help. Let me know. But yes, are you a fan of it? Let me know. Moving on with the show, here's Too Much History by Jack

0: Darling, Hold My Hand. I can pretty much guarantee what you're thinking right now. 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

Deeper Shade of Blue by Steps. Something I love to do, tell me if I'm the only one who does this, but collect as many different company apps as possible. So whenever I go into a restaurant, a pub, a bar, or Greg's, and then I always have the app on hand. Am I the only person who does that? But I like, you know, when shops used to do the physical membership cards, collecting those are brilliant. I know Superdrug still do and Boots still do, so they're brilliant. They're in my wallet right now. But yes, I have a lot of apps on my phone. I have McDonald's, Costa, Greggs, Spoons, Toby Carvery even. I even have a Green King app. Who uses a Green King app? But I do, apparently. But yes, am I the only person who does that? I don't know. But something about it, I'd say, is I like to be prepared. I think there's always a good reason to get an app, especially one of the company ones, because it doesn't take up too much space. But you never know. You get a lot of free rewards. You get a lot of birthday treats as well. Greggs are very good for it. If a best tip for you all out there, if you get the Greggs app, put your birthday on it, you'll get a free sweet treat on your birthday. And if you go to Costa app as well, you get the exact same thing. So I would say, just even if you don't really go to Costa or Greggs, put your birthday on and you'll get a free one anyway. So I really can't complain. But yeah, that's also why I do it. But being prepared is equally as good. But yes, am I the only person who does that? Let me know. Coming up now is The Edge of Heaven by

Wham with The Edge of Heaven. It's a fantastic song there. So also an equally good song is Lost in France by Bonnie Tyler. This is their first record release from 1976, and I reached number 9 in October of that year, and here it is.

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Would you cry if you saw me crying? And would you save my soul tonight? Would you tremble if I touched your lips? Or would you laugh

Enrique Iglesias, that was Hero. Listening to that song in Spanish is also equally as good. I really do like both versions. I only heard that Spanish version because I did A-level Spanish. So have listened to the Spanish version since. I won't say anything. No comment. Anyway, that is all we have time for on the afternoon show, unfortunately. But thank you very much for being with me for the last 2 hours. If you joined at the very beginning or joined at any other point throughout the show, it's lovely to have you here. If you're listening in the hospital, hope you have a speedy recovery and get well soon. And wherever you're listening and whatever you're up to today, hope it goes very, very well. I'm going to see you again on Thursday's early show, which is 6 till 8 in the morning. I won't do the Good Morning Tyneside show because I was just covering for Sean. So I'll see you bright and early on the early show. But I'm going to leave you with an amazing song by ABBA now. It's Fernando. It gave ABBA a number one in March of 1976. It's an amazing song. You'll love it. And yes, on that note, have a lovely rest of your afternoon and a lovely, lovely weekend.

0: And with my thanks to Elliot for the past couple of hours, good afternoon and welcome to Backtrack. Jeff Lyle with you through till 6, with classics from this week in history from every year of the 60s and 70s, like that one from The Love Affair, Rainbow Valley, their follow-up to Everlasting Love, got to number 5 in May of 1968.
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0: So, for the next 2 hours, let there be music.

pop rock band, really, in the caliber of the Eagles, almost. Had a great hit single that was in America, but not in this country, called Dance With Me, and that was the title track of one of their albums, Let There Be Music, which is a general idea between now and 6 o'clock, where we play you a vintage top three from five from the year of 1962. There will be an A-side, B-side, vintage vinyl single from my collection. We will have a same title, different song, and this week we're honouring 60 years of Pet Sounds, the Beach Boys' classic album from 1966. Four tracks this week and four tracks in a couple of weeks' time. I do spoil you. So this week, four tracks from side one. Let's start off with side one, track two. You Still Believe in Me.

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She was famous for performing in her bare feet. Sandy's second number one hit the charts back in May of 1965. The song was written by Chris Andrews, who himself had a big hit record with Yesterday Man at the time. Before it, it was The Beach Boys and side one, track two of Pet Sounds, You Still Believe in Me. Three more tracks from side one coming your way later in the programme. And this will be Limmy and Family Cookin'.

There's a song written by Jerry Lieber and Mike Stoller and originally recorded by Ruth Brown back in 1956, I do believe. But Cliff took it into the charts in 1963, this week in May. His 21st hit single, Cliff and the Shads, number 4, with Lucky Lips. Before it, A Walkin' Miracle, Limmy and Family Cook, and their final hit, making number 6 in May of 1974. We'll do a same title, different song right now. Says what it does on the tin. Two songs, same title, different songs.

Second of two top 40 hits for Don Williams there. That got to number 35 back in 1976, his second one. The other one was I Recall a Gypsy Woman. But of course, we picked it because of the title, You're My Best Friend. Before it, You're My Best Friend, same title, different song from Queen, of course, which was a hit for them back in the summer of 1976 when it peaked at number seven.

0: Well, Helen Shapiro was only 15 when she recorded that, her first single, making number 3 in our charts back in the spring summer of 1961.
1: Detroit, Michigan. Motortown. Motown. This is the Motown Sound.

0: Cockney band The Kinks and Waterloo Sunset peaked at number 2 this week in 1967. Time now to go back to a 3 from 5 from the year of
1: 1962.
0: So back 64 years to look at the top 5 this week in 1962, and at number 5 up 2 places, Adam Faith.

Written in 1945 by Edward Heyman and Victor Young, it's been recorded by several people, including, of course, Elvis and Nat King Cole and Alison Moyet. But that's Kitty Lester's version, this week number 4 in 1962, Love Letters. And at number 3, Bee Bumble and his Stingers. And a former number 1 called Nut Rocker.

0: B-Bumble and the Stingers, Nut Rocker. This week at number 3, 64 years ago. At number 2, Cliff, I'm Looking Out the Window. And Elvis at number 1 with Good Luck Charm, both of which we've played you in recent weeks.
1: Hey, hey, good looking. What you got cooking?
2: 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I'm Paul Robinson. 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How's the

The Beatles, together with Billy Preston, in the middle of a 6-week run at the top, April, May into June of 1969 with Get Back. And right now, we've got Up the Club from the Drifters, a 60s record, but a bigger hit in the 70s. Details very shortly. Well,

Frankie Valli and the Four Seasons there, The Night, recorded on the Mo West label, so a little foray into the Tamla Motown stable there. The Night made number 7 this week in 1975. Before it, At the Club from the Drifters, a great song written by Jerry Goffin and Carole King. A 35, May of 65, but released again in May of 72, when it did much better, got to number 3. I had

second of four tracks we're playing from side one of Pet Sounds, released 60 years ago this month. That's Not Me. And up to the news we go with a number one from Anthony Newley, written by Lionel Bart. It's Do You Mind? If

0: Good afternoon and welcome back to Backtrack. Oh, hello. If you just joined me, you're listening to Jeff Lyle with Backtrack on Radio Tyneside Hospital and Community Radio for Newcastle and Gateshead. Hits from this week in history from the 60s and 70s, like that one from Edwin Starr, H-A-P-P-Y, Happy Radio. His real name was Charles Hatcher from Nashville, and of course he took it to number 9 this week in 1979.
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wild thing, I think I love you. But I wanna know for sure. So come on, hold me tight.

But I wanna know for sure. So come on and hold me tight.

Trog's first single got to number one in America, number two over here, May 1966, featuring the late Reg Presley, and it was Wild Thing. Featured album this week is Pet Sounds. We're playing four tracks from side one. We're avoiding Sloop John B in Wouldn't It Be Nice, because you hear those a lot. So typically album tracks, classic album tracks like this, Don't Talk, brackets, Put Your Head on My Shoulder, close brackets.

Don't Talk, Put Your Head on My Shoulder, the Beach Boys from Pet Sounds. One more track to come before 6 o'clock. Now, Kenny Rogers had two number ones in his chart career in this country. One you're going to hear right now. What's the other one? Well, I'll tell you. Shall I tell you now? Yes. It was from 1980, actually. It was Coward of the County. But this is the number one from 77. In a bar-

0: Buzz Scoggs and Lido Shuffle from the album Silk Degrees, which I must feature one week on our featured album slot. That made number 13 this week in 1977.
1: Detroit, Michigan. Motortown. Motown. This is the Motown Sound.

Major Motown hitmaker Jimmy Ruffin, who hailed from Mississippi in America, he rejected a job as the lead vocalist of The Temptations, which was taken by his brother David. But he had a handful of UK and US hits, several charting twice. Farewell is a Lonely Sound charted in the spring of 1970, got to number 8, and again in 1974 when it made number 30. And now we'll pay tribute to Dennis LeCorriere, who sadly passed away last week. He was the founding member, guitarist and primary lead vocalist of Doctor Hook.

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You join us at rather a crucial moment in this golf tournament. Oh, there they go. What a swing on that. This may be a hole in one. Well, that could be you. 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Our 75th anniversary golf day takes place on Thursday, the 25th of June at Westerhope Golf Club. 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

Two from a great era, the 60s. Ginny Come Lately, Brian Hyland, who of course brought us Itsy Bitsy Teeny Weena Polka Dot Bikini, which I decided not to play. Instead, we went for that one, Ginny Come Lately, number 5 this week in 1962. Before it, Doris Day and Move Over Darling. She took that to number 8 back in May of 1964. Reissued as well in 87 when it just made the top 50. So, we would come to a vintage vinyl single from my collection from the year of 1979. So it's on the A&M record label, AMS 7427 from 79. It was the lead single from a classic album. Who's the group and what's the A-side? The B-side is Just Another Nervous Wreck.

0: The unmistakable sound of Supertramp there, featuring Rick Davies and Roger Hodgson on lead vocals. Just another Nervous Wreck, a B-side, but a B-side of what?
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Both sides of a single from my collection, AMS 7427, on the A&M record label, formed by Jerry Moss and Herb Alpert, of course. The Logical Song was the A-side, a number 7 hit in the summer of 1979, and the B-side we played you first, Just Another Nervous Wreck. Both singles came from the album Breakfast in America. It was the lead single from the album, and we're going to feature that, I think, in a couple of weeks' time, actually. Because it's an anniversary, actually, I think, for some reason. I can't remember what off the top of my head, but yes, we'll feature it as our featured album very soon. This is Frank Sinatra.

That's Frank Sinatra, B-side Blue Lace, the B-side of My Way. I was talking about Frank last week when we played you Strangers in the Night and the B-side My Kind of Town. I was getting me knickers in a twist of B-sides. Anyway, we thought we'd play that for you today. So, 10cc, hail from Manchester, Eric Stewart, Kevin Godley, Lol Creme, and Graham Gouldman. What a great band they were. Rubber Bullets went to number one for 1 week in June of 1973. But it's still charted in May, so we'll play it right now.

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Beach Boys, I'm waiting for the day from the side one of Pet Sounds. Next week we're going to feature side two, four tracks from it, but not God Only Knows, because everybody plays that. So there you go, that's something to look forward to. Right, Gary's up at 10 o'clock tonight. Steve's here at 8 o'clock with Back to the 90s. And Ian Hornsby's here after the news with some pure country. But getting us to the top of the hour, the Elgins, more Motown for you. They took this to number 3 in May of 1971, although it was issued in the 60s. From me, Jeff Lyle, may I wish you a very good afternoon. Take care, look after yourselves. If you've been in hospital, get well soon.

And that's the voice of Nielsen, and everybody's talking. Composed by Fred Neil in 1966 and first recorded by him. And welcome to 2 hours of easy listening country music right now here on Radio Tyneside.

and the story behind the song, Eva Cassidy and Penny to My Name. And Roger Henderson, who wrote that song, actually was about to throw it away, but he was persuaded to give it to Eva, who recorded it way back in 1988. A lovely song, Penny to My Name.

that's Charlie Rich in 1973 behind closed doors, which he wrote. And his career began with an eclectic style of music, including rockabilly, jazz, blues, gospel, and jazz. But he was strongly influenced by his Baptist parents. And after this success with that song, he refashioned himself, of course, with that natural style of Most Beautiful Girl in the World was the other song he was very, very famous for. Anyway, that was Charlie Rich behind closed doors.

And that's the Judds and Love Can Build a Bridge, released in 1990 and was a big crossover hit and recorded by a lot of artists, including Cher, Chrissie Hynde and Eric Clapton. But that was the Judds, who became one of the most successful country artists due to the popularity of that particular song. And now for some good old western swing from Asleep at the Wheel.

0: drive.
1: Zane had no milk and butter since my milk cow been gone.
0: Oh, I know what you're talking, let me tell you.

That sounds like a band that's enjoying itself, a bit tiddly perhaps as well. Milk Cow Blues from Tim McGraw, and that was Asleep at the Wheel. And now for the voice of the beautiful Crystal Gale, with a Carole King song.

Yes, crying in the rain from the beautiful Crystal Gael. It's Pure Country here on Radio Tyneside with me, Ian Hornsby. Three more country ladies coming up now. I wonder if you could possibly name them.

popular in the 1960s, and that was Silver Threads and Golden Needles, also sung by the Springfields in this country, but first of all by Wanda Jackson in 1956 in the States. But those three ladies were, wait for it, Dolly Parton, Loretta Lynn and Tammy Wynette. You knew that, of course, I'm sure. Song now from Kenny Rogers.

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Oh, that's Roger Whittaker, Sheena Easton, Lou Rawls, Gladys Knight, and Perry Como.

That's a lovely song that I haven't played for some time. Olivia Newton-John, and If Not For You. She was the co-star of Grease, you might remember, with John Travolta in one of the most successful musicals of all time, which catapulted her to stardom. And here he comes, Mr. Cash.

0: it binds, because you're mine, I walk the line.
1: And that's the familiar voice, at least on this programme, certainly Johnny Cash. I Walk the Line. It was written by him and his first big crossover hit, remaining in the country charts in the States for 45 weeks. It's pure country you're listening to at the moment here on Radio Tyneside with me, Ian Hornsby. And a very, very, very familiar intro for Patsy Cline with a Willie Nelson song, first released in 1961.

found I never tire from playing a particular piece of music, so I hope you like it too. Crazy, Patsy Cline, a classic Willie Nelson song released in 1961 and a follow-up to her song, I Fall to Pieces.

one and I Can Help. A song with a famous false ending, composed by him in 1974. It was a smash crossover hit. A rockable country it is now, that's how it's defined, and he wrote it in 20 minutes. Billy Swan was both songwriter and session musician and never looked back after that song.

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It was 4 minutes long, which is a bit unusual for a single recording. Linda Ronstadt has recorded pop, country, Latin, and light opera in her career due to her soprano voice.

0: What you talking about, Merle? What's wrong?
1: Well, she done left me F-L-A-T flat.
0: Ooh, that spells flat, all right.
1: Well, but I ain't worried.
0: You're not worried? Why is that, Merle?
1: Well, I never did like store-bought blonde hair.
0: You don't like that blonde in the bottle? What do you like in a woman?
1: No, sir.
0: How do you like to see a woman?
1: I'll tell you, I've got to admit it, I'm crazy about black-headed women.

Katie Lang. Nothing like a good crave, of course. Constant Craving. She's Canadian pop and country singer. And this is Pure Country on Radio Townsend. Second hour starts in a few minutes' time. And meanwhile, to take us up to the news, the voice of Willie Nelson.

And welcome back to the second hour of Pure Country. That was the familiar voice of Kenny Rogers and a song called The Gambler. It was recorded by several artists, but that was the hit, and the song itself was written in 1976 and became a great favourite in the gambling community, would you believe? And this sounds very familiar to me, and perhaps to you, I hope.

Brown, quite a famous song, released in 1967, sung there by Bobby Gentry, The Ode to Billy Joe. It was an inspired a motion picture of the same name and made an international star out of Bobby Gentry. It was a crossover hit and composed by her about Billy Joe McAllister, who sadly jumped off the Tallahatchie Bridge.

0: And that's quite a famous song. It was written by Johnny Cash in 1956 and sold 2 million, and apparently was a difficult song to sing as there are several key changes. That, of course, was the Everlys. And I Walk the Line. And this sounds very familiar to me. I hope it does to you.
1: Love is a burning thing, and it makes

0: And it burns, burns, burns. The ring of fire, the ring of fire, the ring of fire.
1: Johnny Cash and the Ring of Fire. When established, Johnny Cash always sang songs composed by other artists and often managed to make them sound like his own. And that song was no exception and gave him his first country number one for 4 years. That was, of course, in the early 60s and co-written by his wife, June Carter. And now for a song from Lucinda Williams.

band Marty Robbins and El Paso. When released in 1959, that Western ballad signified a change of direction from his usual material, such as catchy pop songs like, if you remember, A White Sports Coat and Singin' the Blues. He was inducted into the Country Music Hall in Fame in 1982, just prior to his death after a long illness.

And that's the familiar voice, at least on this programme, of Glen Campbell and Galveston. The song was recorded way back in 1969 when Glen Campbell was going through his Jimmy Webb songs period, which had already yielded songs like By the Time I Get to Phoenix and Wichita Lineman. And incidentally, Glen Campbell was inducted into the Country Music Hall of Fame in 2005 and sadly died in 2017.

and it's pure country here on Radio Tyneside with me, Ian Hornsby. That's the song called The Chastity Song, sung by Cher. If you remember Sonny and Cher, that was Cher. A strange choice of material, or is it? And she was known as the goddess of pop, with almost 30 albums to her credit. And now for the voice of Farron Young.

And that's Farron Young, a classic crossover hit from the 70s, 4 in the morning, first hit for 10 years for him, and a big surprise hit in the UK at number one in the pop charts. And some more Western Swing from Asleep at the Wheel.

Misty Blue, sung there by Billy Joe Spears. That much acclaimed song was composed by Buddy Holly's ex-partner in the early days when the act was Buddy and Bob. And it was a crossover hit for Dorothy Moore in 1973. And Billy Joe Spears recorded it hot on the heels of her hit recordings like Blanket and What I've Got in Mind. New Shades of Blue coming up with Southern Pacific.

0: Well, did she leave you much?
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1: There's an old saying,

And this has been Pure Country here on Radio Tyneside with me, Ian Hornsby. Thank you very much for your company over the past couple of hours or so, particularly if you've been listening in one of our local hospitals. Very best wishes to you, of course, for a speedy recovery. And for the time being from me, it's goodbye for now.

23 years ago. It's all about 1993 tonight. Sybil is at 30. And at 29, Elton John teaming back up with Kiki D to bring you this. It's True Love. And it's the 29th biggest hit of 1993. This is Radio Tyneside. Sometimes.

Radio Tyneside. Tonight we play the songs that you were probably buying from your local record shop 33 years ago. I know, 1993 is the year. Take That, Lulu, had a number one with Relight My Fire. It's sold enough to put it as the 28th biggest song of that year. And next, at 27, a song that never made it to number one.

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Evening, you all right? A Saturday night here on the world's greatest radio station. If this is your first time listening in, find out more about us at radiotyneside.co.uk. I'm Steve, playing you the biggest hits of 1993. I'll be honest, never really a fan of that song and still not a fan of it now. Billy Joel and River of Dreams. And I love Billy Joel as well. I think he's brilliant. So these are the songs that sold the most in 1993. 27, Billy Joel got the number 3. Next at 26, another song that made it no higher than number 3, but still sold enough copies to put it as the 26th bestseller of the year.

Radio Tyneside, always loved that song. It's back to the 90s with the singles that you bought the most. We're back in 1993. I know. Doesn't seem like 5 minutes when you were spending all your pocket money on the Spin Doctors and Two Princes. Another song that never made it to number one. Highest it reached was number three. Again, we're playing a lot of songs that got to number three tonight on the show. Next up, it's another song that never made it to number one. It's the 25th biggest song of the year. It's Bitty McLean and It Keeps Raining.

It's Radio Tyneside. We've been playing a lot of songs that never made it to number one, but still sold enough copies to put them in the top 30 bestsellers of 1993. There is another one there from Dina Carroll. Don't Be a Stranger got no higher than number three. And it's the 23rd biggest hit of 1993. Next up, at 22, a song that never made it to number one from the Urban Cookie.

such a good tune. Radio Tyneside, Nelly Inside, the top 20 bestsellers of 1993. Do you remember popping to Woolies and buying that one from Four Non Blondes? And then maybe getting some pick and mix with the change that you had left over, yeah? The 20th best-selling song of 1993 is Freddie at Radio Tyneside. Sometimes I

This is Radio Tyneside. Great song that, Radio Tyneside. Actually released in 1992, but still sold enough copies to have it as the 19th best-selling song of 93. Sweat in a Circle makes you want to go out on holiday when you hear that, doesn't it? Yeah. 93 was a great year for Take That. We already heard them at number 28 with Relight My Fire. They've also got the 18th biggest hit of the year with this song. And it won't be the last time we hear from them tonight either. When the

0: absolutely no idea what Snow is on about there, have you?
1: Nope.
0: Still 33 years later, haven't got a clue. It's Informer, and it is the 17th biggest selling song of 1993. We're getting closer to the top 10. Hope you can hang around. We'll reveal the biggest seller just before 10 o'clock tonight on Radio Tyneside. And at 16, DJ Jazzy Jeff and the Fresh Prince.

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1: From the Sky News Centre at 9, Hull will return to the Premier League for the first time in 9 years after winning 1-0 against Middlesbrough in the Championship playoff final. Ollie McBurney sealed promotion with a late goal at Wembley. Captain Louis Coyles dedicated the victory to his dad Chris, who died suddenly in 2022.
2: I look up to the sky every game. I had a little look up there today. And he's with me. I know he's with me for sure. The next best thing, I have the rest of my family, I have my beautiful partner, my little boy.
1: Celtic have won the double after beating Dunfermline 3-1 in the Scottish Cup final at Hampden Park. They followed up last weekend's dramatic victory over Hearts, which saw them pip their opponents to the Premiership title. Manager Martin O'Neill says coming back to deliver more success in his second spell in charge feels incredible.
3: I can't obviously remember properly my spell way back. You know, I can remember certain games, I can remember certain things, but here, because of the circumstances, this is particularly special.
1: It's a record-extending 43rd Scottish Cup triumph for Celtic. A 23-year-old British man's been killed while fighting for Ukraine. Etim Redfern died in the eastern Donetsk region 2 weeks ago. The Foreign Office, which has urged Britons not to take part in the war against Russia, says it's supporting the family. Donald Trump's indicated the US and Iran are getting a lot closer to finalising an agreement to end the war. The president made the comments to an American TV network as reports claim Tehran and mediator Pakistan suggest some headway's been made. The UK has sweltered through the start of what could be record-breaking heat this bank holiday weekend. Temperatures have already exceeded 30 degrees Celsius in southeast England. And Sir Jeremy Hanley, who chaired the Conservative Party while John Major was Prime Minister, has died at the age of 80. He died yesterday after a short illness. That's the latest. I'm Cam Hall.
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7: And at number 15, a song which never made it to number one. Highest position reach was number two. It's a great tune, this. When was the last time you heard Bryan Adams' Please Forgive Me on the radio? It's Radio Tyneside.
8: Still

you Tyneside, the biggest hits of 1993. Bryan Adams at 15, and at 14, Take That, their third song in a row to go straight to number one, knocking Mr. Blobby off the top. The following week, though, Mr. Blobby's song went back to number one, stopping the bands from getting the Christmas number one that year. I bet Gary Barlow's still gutted about that now. This is Babe.

love this tune so much. Radio Tyneside, the biggest hits of 1993. That's the 13th biggest song of the year. Shagademus and Pliers and Tease Me. Next up, a tune that was originally done by Bananarama back in 1983. A year later, the Bluebells reworked it, and then they re-released it in 1993, becoming the 12th biggest song of

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1: Thank you very much. This song is one of my favourites. It's called Somebody to Love.

Fantastic. Radio Tyneside, amazing song from the 5 Live EP. George Michael and Queen with Somebody to Love. It's just outside the 10 biggest hits of 93. Now the top 10 starts with a song that first came out in 1992, but still sold enough copies in 93 to put it at number 10. It's Whitney at Radio Tyneside.

Saturday Night Radio Tyneside. It's all about the 90s between 8 and 10. I'm Steve Fennell. This is Radio Tyneside. Last couple of weeks, we've been working our way through the different years of the 90s, playing the biggest selling songs from each year. Whitney is the 10th biggest seller of 1993. And at number 9, German dance producers Culture Beat. Mr. Vane.

Tyneside. Back to the 90s, Hadaway, the debut song from his album Cold. The album must have taken ages to come up with that title for that one. It's the eighth biggest selling song of 1993. At number seven, it's this, Shaggy's debut, Oh Carolina, on Radio Tyneside.

Radio Tyneside, the biggest songs of 1993. Do you remember buying that? Shaggy or Carolina? That's at number 7. Number 6 is Mr. Blobby, which I won't subject you to. Sorry, Mr. Blobby fans. And now, here are the 5 biggest hits of 93. Gabrielle Dreams is at number 5. And this was the song that stopped Hadaway, What Is Love, going to number 1.

Silent Dreams on Radio Tyneside. These are the best sellers of 1993. I still can't believe these songs are 33 years old. I know. Gabrielle, the fifth biggest song in 93. Two Unlimited are next. The fourth biggest song with their fifth single and the first to be released from their second album, No Limits. Come on, admit it. You went out and bought this, didn't you? Yeah. All right, me too. This was number one for 5 weeks and it still sounds so good. Radio Tyneside, back to the 90s.

Radio Tyneside, back to the 90s. We're all fired up now, aren't we? Who's going to be the biggest song of 93? Well, it won't be Two Unlimited, because they're the fourth. And it won't be Ace of Base, because they're the third biggest song of 1993. It's Radio Tyneside, back to the 90s.

Thanks so much for listening tonight. Radio Tyneside, back to the 90s. The biggest selling songs of 1993. Did you buy that? It's A Bass All That She Wants at number 3. Two more songs to play then, and these are the ones that sold the most copies in 1993. UB40's I Can't Help Falling In Love With You is the second biggest selling song of the year. Wow.

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Back to the 90s. UB40, the second best-selling song of 1993. Chances are you bought that one on CD single. Remember the cardboard fold-out cover for it? Yes, of course you do. That song sold the most 33 years ago. The song that sold the most 33 years ago is The Great Meatloaf. And I'd do anything for love, but I won't do that. See you next Saturday for the biggest songs of 1993.

Yes, let's take that up all night. And so are we here on Radio Tyneside. It's late Saturday. Gary Richardson here with you on duty right up to midnight with party tunes and plenty of chat. And a big thank you as always to Stephen L for taking us back to the 90s of the past couple of hours. I've just heard he's left the studio to dash home and prepare for his bank holiday weekend barbecue. He loves a good banger, does Steve. And now our party continues with Steph.

The Pet Shop Boys all over the world, and this is Gary Richardson on Radio Tyneside all over the Northeast and beyond. And a warm welcome if you just tuned in. Lots to come in the next 2 hours with upbeat music fun and chat on 93.6 FM, online on your smart speakers, on channel 1 of the bedside entertainment systems in the hospitals of Newcastle and Gateshead, and on DAB. Hope your bank holiday weekend's going well. The forecast looking very promising for the next few days. Hope you're going to make the most of it, whether you're relaxing at home or out and about and keeping busy. But now's the time to put your feet up, relax and enjoy the show. A packed programme as always this Saturday night. We'll be looking at celebrity birthdays very shortly to see who's been celebrating today. We'll have a dip into the events guide for a day for your diary coming up pretty shortly. We'll also have a trip in the time machine to go back to the swinging 60s for our regular golden oldie tonight from a young Petula Clark. And of course, our guest theatre challenge will be set fair to test your wits and exercise the old grey matter after 11 o'clock. All that's ahead, but now back to the music, and here is the golden Mika.

playing the best music in the evening. This is Radio Tyneside.

A bit of Latin love there from Jerry Halliwell. And this is Gary Richardson here on Radio Tyneside. It's late Saturday. Thanks for being with us. Time to talk birthdays. And if you've been celebrating yours today, many happy returns. And how lovely to have a birthday on a bank holiday weekend as well. Hope you're making the most of it. You've been in very good company too, because some other very famous faces have also been blowing out candles on their birthday cakes, including Dame Joan Collins, who's 93 today. Meanwhile, Johnny Ball of Play School and Think of a Number fame is 88. And a youngster by comparison, if only just, Teresa Bazaar of Dollar is 69 today. Speaking of whom,

band David Banday, otherwise known as 80s pop group Dollar. And a very happy birthday to Teresa, who's 69 today. And now on Radio Tyneside, it's time to join me as we jump into the Radio Tyneside time machine. I go spinning back through the years to the swinging 60s for our regular golden oldie. We're going to hear tonight from a young Petula Clark with this track that got to number 17 in the spring of 1965.

0: 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How are you doing today?
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Oh yes, the uplifting sound there of Sister Sledge. And this is Gary Richardson on Radio Tyneside, hoping to keep you uplifted this Saturday night. 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And if you tuned in from hospital tonight, thanks for your company. I hope you're enjoying the show and you're feeling better. Now let's say hi to Texas.

0: Don't cry, baby.
1: Oh, yes, CeeLo Green there. Well, there's no tears here at Radio Tyneside this Saturday night. Gary Richardson in the hot seat and bringing the party to you. Some news just in. A local poultry dating agency has gone into administration following financial difficulties. The owners said it was difficult to make hens meet.

0: a real floor filler there, and party tune from Jermaine Stewart. And speaking of parties, I was lucky enough to be able to get along with a few friends to the Pride of Gosforth Festival today. It was held at Broadway West Sports Ground, and a good afternoon was had by all. A family event with the sun shining and even Pride Mania wrestling. I didn't try it myself, I had my new shorts on. But if you get the chance to go next year, make a date and do join the fun. But in the meantime, we're going to have a dip into the events guide now with some more ideas for later this summer, because Newcastle University are holding their own Discover Festival in June. 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It all takes place on Saturday the 13th of June, 10 o'clock in the morning till 4 p.m. at the Discover Festival at Newcastle University.
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1: 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I'm Paul Robinson. 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How's about

J-Lo there, or Jennifer Lopez if you prefer, and this is GR, or Gary Richardson if you prefer, on Radio Tyneside. The time's coming up to 11 o'clock. The news headlines are on their way, but I'll be straight back after that to keep the Saturday party going, so I hope you stay tuned. But now, to take us up to the headlines, this is the night for Top Loader.

That's Lou Beaker there, kicking things off for tonight's second hour of Late Saturday here on Radio Tyneside. I'm Gary Richardson in the hot seat and keeping you company right up to midnight. Thanks for being with us and a warm welcome if you just tuned in. Lots more to come, including our Guess the Year challenge. But first, the music continues any which way. It's the Scissor Sisters.

0: Oh yes, S Club 7 there, and I'm glad you reached for Radio Tyneside this Saturday night. Gary Richardson here. We're on 93.6 FM, online, on your smart speakers, on channel 1 of the bedside entertainment systems in the hospitals of Newcastle and Gateshead, and on DAB. Lots more to come in this next hour of the programme, including our guest Thea Challenge. So now's the time to grab a pen and paper in readiness to scribble the clues down when they come along. All that's ahead, but first, let's hear from Shania Twain.
1: Let's go, girls.

Aloud, and this is Gary Richardson about to call the shots with our Guess the Year challenge. If you've never listened before, I'm about to give you various clues throughout this part of the program, pointing you to a year in question to see if you can guess the correct answer without phoning a friend or cheating on Google. And whilst there's no prizes, it is a good excuse for exercising the memory banks and testing the old grey matter. So join in, have a go, and let's see how we get along. Okay, here we go with clue number one. Hold on to your hats. Well, this is the year that the Winter Olympic Games were held in Vancouver and Whistler in Canada. The Winter Olympic Games. So, sporting fans, think carefully. That's your first clue. Another one on the way, but now let's get in a spin with Dead or Alive.

Oh yes, Dead or Alive there, and I am in a spin. We've got these new office chairs here in the studio and they're spinning all the way. I nearly screwed myself out of the ceiling. Anyway, back down to earth now, and here's clue number two. Well, this is also the year that the first ever iPad was released. They seem to have been around forever, but they started somewhere. Can you remember when the first ever iPad was released? That's your second clue. And now the music continues.

And here's your third clue in tonight's Guess the Year Challenge. Well, this is also the year that the Eurovision Song Contest was held in Oslo, Norway, and won by Germany. So, Eurovision fans, think carefully. Can you remember the year? That's your third clue. One more still to go. But now, this time, I know it's Donna Summer.

And here it is, folks, your fourth and final clue in tonight's Radio Tyneside Guess the Year Challenge. Well, this is also the year that the FIFA World Cup was held in South Africa and won by Spain. So there they are, four different clues, exactly the same year. Keep guessing away and I'll reveal all just before midnight at the end of tonight's programme. It's Gary Richardson, it's Radio Tyneside, and we're playing the best music across Tyneside. Time now for a bit of erasure.

With that single from her album My Wild West, that of course was Lissy. And you're listening to Gary Richardson. It's Radio Tyneside late Saturday. Hope you're enjoying the show and your bank holiday weekend is going with a swing. Time now for some smooth old-time music, courtesy of Alison Moyet.

Oh yes, the sublime sound of Dionne Warwick. And this is Gary Richardson, Radio Tyneside, late Saturday. Thanks for being with us. Time now to sit down and up the tempo with James.

And that's your lot for tonight. Thanks very much for tuning in. Just time to give the answer to our guest a challenge. And this time it was 2010. I'll be back next week as usual, 10 o'clock here on Radio Tyneside for another Saturday night party. Make it 8, tell your friends to join me then. Night Sounds is coming up straight after the midnight news. And to play us out, it's Madonna. Have a lovely rest of the bank holiday weekend.

0: 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I thought I was on my own with my problems.
1: 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They gave me help to stop drinking and hope to start living.
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1: If you love great music, but from time to time would like to hear songs performed a little differently, then Beneath the Covers might be right up your street. I'm Paul Averick, and each week I track down a fresh batch of cover versions of familiar songs. That's Beneath the Covers at 10 o'clock each Friday evening with me, Paul Averick, right here on Radio Tyneside.

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1: You make me feel so young.